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0: It is People Gotta Move right here on 90.6 FM Stereo, where you feel at home. Hello, hello, hello, hello. Goeiemôre en welkom. Jy is ingeskakel op The Morning Lock-In. Saam met my Sarah Jane, ek en jou geselskap tot en met 9 uur toe vanoggend. Ek het 'n absolute heerlike program wat vir jou wag. This is The Morning Lock-In. Let's get you locked in, let's get you loaded, let's get you ready for this Tuesday.
1: You're part of the family. I got my head out this sunroof. I'm blasting our favorite tune. When the music does the talking. You're just like my favorite song going round round my head. Like my favorite song going round and round my 90.6 FM.

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0: It is Kygo and Whitney Houston with Higher Love, right here on 90.6 FM Stereo, where you feel at home. Jy is ingeskakel op The Morning Lock in saam met my Sarah Jane. Ek sê vir jou goeie môre op hierdie Dinsdagoggend. Ek het heerlike musiek nog vir jou op pad, maar dis jou get up and go vir vanoggend. Wat beteken, jy kan uitjam op al hierdie musiek, but you can also get locked in and loaded and ready for this Tuesday morning.
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0: It's ABBA with Money, Money, Money right here on 90.6 FM Stereo, where you feel at home. It is the morning lock-in. What a fun little song to start this Tuesday morning on. Ek dink hier so amper voor het einde van die maand is amper voor payday, dan is allemaal soos Money, Money, Money. Waar is dit? Jy is ingeskakel op the morning lock-in. Saam met my, Sarah Jane, ek sê vir jou goeie morgen. Op die dinsdagochtend, let's make it a vibe for you, awesome music heading your way, but also, it is Catch My Status this morning. Ek wil jou klomp status opgesit, heel eersteen het een baie specifieke emoji. 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So, go and catch my status for me. On 062-344-5545. 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So, gaan kyk vir hom, gaan soek vir hom en dan stuur jy daai spesifieke emoji terug vir my op 062-344-5545. While you do that on this Tuesday morning, let's take a look. What is happening traffic-wise this morning?
1: On the move, keep left, pass right. 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
0: In Waterfall, there is a vehicle on fire along the N1 north before Adelaide Road, slowing down traffic from Buckley's Interchange. The N3 north is also backed up as a result, and the N1 north from Rivonia Road. So if you are in the area, expect some delays and approach with caution. That is a vehicle on fire in Waterfall along the N1 North before Adelaide Road, slowing down traffic from Buckley's Interchange. The N3 North is also backed up as a result, and the N1 North from Rivonia Road. Any other traffic update this morning, please make me aware on 062-344-5545. You are eyes and ears out there on the road this morning. That is 062-344-5545.
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5: 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Ons staan tans op 113.111 punte. 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MTN is hoër met 1.07% en verhandel teen R197.96. Die BHP groep is 0.04% laer en verhandel teen R693.09. PSG is 2.50% laer en verhandel teen R32.77. 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Totsiens.
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8: No matter the weather, hot, wet or cloudy, Midas brings you this weather report. Midas, for the love of cars.
0: Let's take a look what your temperatures have in store for you today. Currently, it is 13 degrees. Temperatures will climb to a maximum of 25 today. Partly cloudy in the morning up until 10. Sunny skies predicted for the rest of the day with a 0% chance of rain. Your winds will pick up to 8 kilometers per hour. And that was your weather update for this hour.
9: Start your engines.
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12: I got the part.
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13: Dit was nie alledaagse begrafnis nie. 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

0: at 90.6 FM Stereo, where you feel at home. Hopefully you are getting into the groove on this Tuesday morning, or just getting into this Tuesday. That's also fine. Awesome, awesome music still heading your way. Last of your get up and go for this morning. And then in the next hour, obviously it is Finish the Chorus. Swip. Blank skakel, jy wil saam sing en jam uit by die laaste twee vir hierdie dinsdagoggend se get up and go. Dis nogal twee lekker liedjies. Dis nogal twee vibe liedjies in my opinie. So begin jou dinsdag op 'n hoë noot.
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0: It's Ella Langley with Choosing Texas. I love that song. I love, love, love, love, love that song. Such a good one to wrap it up for you. Get up and go on this Tuesday morning. Happy Tuesday. Baie, baie gelukkige Dinsdag vir jou. 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Lekker muziek vir jou op pad. In die volgende uur is dit. Finish the chorus. 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Dis classic. 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Dis Wilmol Tyres. 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So, ek gaan 4 name trek en dan gaan ons 'n wenner trek. So, 062-344-5545, Wilmol Tyres en jou naam. Met dit gesê, terwyl jy dit doen, kom ons kyk wat gaan aan op jou paaie.
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0: Currently on this Tuesday morning, traffic is moving and free-flowing. If you have a traffic update for me, please make me aware on 062-344-5545. You are eyes and ears out there on the road. That is 062-344-5545.
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2: In this bulletin, Basic Education calls for stronger digital skills in schools, Action SA to launch local government manifesto, and Adiza says she cannot recall the alleged TRC meetings. Good morning, I am Liesl Brits. The Department of Basic Education has called for stronger digital skills among South African learners to prepare them for an increasingly digital and artificial intelligence-driven world. Director General Matazima Mweli delivered a keynote address at the Digital Skills for the Future Summit. He says digital readiness requires more than access to technology, including problem-solving, critical thinking, and responsible use of artificial intelligence. Mweli emphasized that South Africa has policies and subjects supporting digital skills, but effective implementation remains a challenge. Action SA will launch its 2026 local government elections manifesto in Johannesburg on Saturday. The party says the manifesto will outline its plans to improve municipal governance and service delivery across South Africa. Action SA says the launch follows the announcement of its mayoral candidates and will set out how it intends to apply what it describes as its record in government to municipalities nationwide. The manifesto launch will take place at Johannesburg City Hall from 10:30 in the morning. National Assembly Speaker Toko Dadiza told the Truth and Reconciliation Commission, TRC, Cases Inquiry, that she could not assist without records of 2 alleged meetings she convened while serving as Acting Justice Minister in 2006. Dadiza responded to claims that she had called a meeting at the late Minister Zola Skweyiya's home, attended by several ministers, to discuss the case involving Reverend Frank Chikane. The inquiry is investigating possible political interference in TRC-related cases. Dadiza says she has no independent recollection of the meetings, which allegedly took place about 20 years ago.
3: So you have no recollection to dispute what Advocate Pekoli says?
4: No, I don't. Because even himself, through you, Commissioner, he does say, even on the meeting that he says I was in, I convened, I said nothing.
2: And hundreds of thousands of children in Gaza have returned to in-person learning for the first time in nearly 3 years, despite widespread destruction of schools. The United Nations Children's Fund says 98% of schools have been damaged or destroyed, leaving about 660,000 students without regular in-person education. Dozens of temporary schools have been established using tents, tarpaulins, wood and sheet metal. Reuters reports many families cannot afford basic school supplies while students continue learning despite difficult conditions. And this is the end of the bulletin. Your news headlines follows at 7:30.
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7: Welcome to your world of sport. We kick off with soccer, and Bafana Bafana head coach Putsamo Samani has confirmed that Kaizer Chiefs midfielder Lebohang Maboy is going to continue with the team and remain in camp despite the injury that he's sustained in the league game against Golden Arrows. Speaking to the media ahead of his first training session at the University of Johannesburg, Mosamani revealed that Maboy has a niggling ankle injury. Bafana play Guinea in the first 2027 African Cup of Nations qualifier at the Orlando Stadium this Saturday, which will be followed by a second qualifier against Eritrea in Cairo on the 30th of this month and an international friendly against Egypt on the 4th of next month. Mosamani has also given an update on his technical team, confirming former Sundowns and Golden Arrows goalkeeper Marcus Mashilo as his goalkeeper coach. Onto rugby, and the big name missing from the Lions is former World Junior Player of the Year, Hashim Pitt. But coach Arvin van Rooyen has named a strong side filled with Moneyball players looking to prove a point ahead of the opening of the URC season. Included is SA Under 20 powerhouse midfielder Ethan Adams, who has excelled at school and junior level and is looking to take the step up to senior level. The Lions have named a big squad of 59 players, including several new signings, and still a team of battlers with several young players brought in as part of the bigger squad. Kewan Horn, Morne van der Berg and Ruan Venter are still there, but the off-season signing of Bowen Venter is a notable addition to the squad. And finally, in cricket, David Benningham sent a strong message to the Proteas selectors that he wants his place back in the Test team after hitting centuries in both innings in a domestic first-class fixture at Newlands. With the Proteas three-match Test series against Australia set to get underway next month, Benningham made a strong statement with scores of 129 and 114 while playing for the Cobras. He was part of the Proteas side that won the World Test Championship final against the Aussies at Lord's in June 2025, but lost his place for the tours to Pakistan and India at the end of last year. With a busy SA international summer ahead with Australia, Bangladesh and England visiting, Benningham has started the SA domestic campaign in fine form as he also went past 10,000 first-class runs in his career. And that's a wrap of your world of sport.
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5: Jy is ingeskakel op the Morning Lock in saam met my Sarah Jane. Ek sê vir jou goeie môre. Dis 'n Dinsdag. Dit is warmer, die son skyn. Ek wil jou oggend maak. 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Hy het 16 jaar terug uitgekom. So quite a while. I'm going to play it for you. I want you to finish the chorus for me on 062-344-5545. Here we go.

0: Come on, jy ken hom. 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Finish the chorus for me on 062-344-5545. It's such a classic. You want to play along. With that being said, let's take a look what is happening out there traffic-wise this morning.
1: On the move, keep left, pass right. 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
0: Currently, on this Tuesday morning, traffic is moving and free-flowing. If you have a traffic update for me on this Tuesday morning, please make me aware on our traffic line 062-344-5545. That's 062-344-5545.
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1: No matter the weather, hot, wet, or cloudy, Midas brings you this weather report. Midas, for the love of cars.
0: Let's take a look what your weather has in store for you today. Tans 14 grade, temperature klim tot 'n maximum van 25 vandag. 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And that was your weather update for this hour.
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Dit is Finish the Chorus. It's a fun one. I like the song. I really like the song. I'm going to play it for you. I want you to finish the chorus for me on 062 344 5545. Here you go.

0: Dis 'n bietjie Anita Du Plessis en Teun Jordaan vir jou vanoggend met Bring jou hart. 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Is jy locked in? Is jy loaded? Is jy reg? 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Heerlike, heerlike musiek nog vir jou op pad op hierdie Dinsdag.
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0: It is Gracie Abrams with Look At My Life, right here 90.6 FM Stereo, where you feel at home. It's a Tuesday, it's the morning lock in. Ek wil jou oggend net vir jou 'n absolute vibe maak. Heerlike musiek vir jou pad op hierdie dinsdagoggend vir die laaste bietjie van the morning lock in. 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
1: On the move, keep left, pass right. 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
0: There's congestion on the N3 northbound between Eland's and Van Buren. All lanes are open, but expect some delays. Then there's a crash on the N3 northbound at the ramp to Linksfield Road. Centre lane is closed. They expect some delays. And then that ongoing crash on the N3 northbound at the ramp to Linksfield. So the left lane is closed. They expect some heavy delays. Any other traffic updates? 062-344-5545.
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2: 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The Road Traffic Infringement Agency warns motorists about fake auto websites. Presidential Committee demands faster action after 9 women are murdered. And in soccer, Mosimane begins Bafana return ahead of AFCON qualifiers. Your next news update is at 9 o'clock.
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1: No matter the weather, hot, wet, or cloudy, Midas brings you this weather report. Midas, for the love of cars.
0: Let's take a look what your weather has in store for you today. Currently 17 degrees, temperatures climbing to a maximum of 25 today. Sunny skies predicted for the entire day with a 0% chance of rain. Then this coming Wednesday, 15% chance of rain, partly cloudy in the morning up until 9. Sunny skies predicted for the rest of the day. You can expect a maximum temperature there of 26 with a minimum of 12. And then this coming public holiday, Jou Braai Dag, temperatures climbing to a maximum of 27. Minimum of 13 that is expected there. 10% chance of rain with your winds picking up to 10 kilometers per hour. And that was your weather update for this hour.
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0: In your top stories this hour, the USA will not release the names of people affected by visa restrictions. The IEC encourages people to apply for special voting, and MISA condemns the release of Mudzinganyama after threatening women. I'm Dane Bysheim. Good day. The United States of America says it will not release the names of South Africans who will be affected by its visa restrictions. The USA has announced that some South Africans will face visa restrictions in that country. The SABC reports that the restrictions will affect government officials and civil servants who shape the land expropriation laws. The Independent Electoral Commission has reminded members of the public to apply for special voting if they will not be able to go to voting stations on November 4th. The IEC opened applications for special votes yesterday and they will close on October 12th. Special votes are for people who cannot present themselves at voting stations due to physical conditions and those who will be working in essential services and the media. The Commission says applications for the special votes can be made on its website and at its local offices. The Motor Industry Staff Association, MISA, has criticized the release of businessman Lawrence Mudzinganyama on warning. He handed himself over to police after the circulation of a video that shows him intimidating women. In the video, he threatens to kill the woman. MISA spokesperson Pakamile Hlubi Majola says Mudzinganyama's release on warning confirms that women are not taken seriously when they report abuse.
1: The decision to release him has confirmed what women have said for years. When they report abuse, they are not taken seriously. As a foreign national, he is a clear flight risk and should never have walked. MISA holds the entire criminal justice system responsible, and we say plainly that its handling of this case is a disgrace.
0: Two women appeared in the Boksburg Magistrates Court in Gauteng in connection with the murder of Jabulile Ntimba in Dawn Park on September 16th. Fortunate Masilela and Tsakane Msitani faced charges of murder, defeating the ends of justice, and possession of a dangerous weapon. The state alleges the victim was in a relationship with Masilela's husband, who was also Msitani's brother. A third suspect was released from the case due to insufficient evidence. The National Prosecuting Authority spokesperson, Magaboke Mohlatlole, says the matter was postponed to October 1st for a formal bail application.
2: The matter was postponed to 1 October 2026 for a formal bail application. The investigation is ongoing and the NPA will continue working with the police to ensure that all relevant evidence is placed before court.
0: The war in Iran has caused a significant increase in diesel prices in the United Kingdom and the United States of America. The war has affected global oil supplies and led to an increase in energy prices, including diesel, petrol, and gas. Diesel prices have more than doubled in the UK since the beginning of this year. In international news, approval ratings for the President of the United States of America, Donald Trump, have dropped to 32%. According to a Reuters Ipsos poll, this is the lowest approval rating of Trump's political career. Trump's Republican Party supporters are unhappy with his handling of the cost of living increases caused by the ongoing war in Iran. Trump promised to fight inflation and to end foreign wars when he returned to the White House last year. A short while ago, gold was selling at $4,342.54 per fine ounce, and a barrel of Brent crude cost $101.28. One US dollar cost R16.24, one British pound cost R21.73, and the euro is currently trading at R18.63. One Bitcoin is currently trading at $85,474.2. That's all for this bulletin. I'm Dane Bysheim.
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0: it's Katy Perry, California Girls with Snoop Dogg and Carly Morgan. If you wanted to, you would. It's 90.6, another cup of coffee with me, Isabel, brought to you by DevelopNet. And time to get into options. You'll bring back that track, of course, brought to you by you, Rupert. You decide which track you like the most, vote for that one. And the winning track plays just before 10 o'clock.
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0: It's Bing. Just Give Me a Reason with Nate Roos and also Mawson, I believe. It's 90.6, another cup of coffee with me, Isabel, brought to you by DevelopNet. And we're going into our votes right now for your Bring Back That Track. On the list, Mary Hopkins, Those Were the Days. There's CCR, Hey Tonight, and Guns N' Roses, Paradise City. Linda is the first one to stem for number 2 vanochtend. Baie dankie. 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Then next vote is in from Cheryl for number 2. Have a super day. Thank you so much, you as well. Dan het ons Magriet met 'n stem in vir nommer 1. 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

0: Me Now featuring Fast Boy and The Proclaimers, I'm on my way. Dis 90.6, another cup of coffee, so met my Isabel. Na die breek, jou wentreffer vir Bring Back That Track. Daar's Mary Hopkins, Those Were The Days. CCR Hate Tonight and Guns N' Roses Paradise City. Op die oomblik, CCR in die voorloop, Mary Hopkins tweede en Guns N' Roses derde. Maar ons nog so paar stemme, so kom ons hoor wat gebeur. Tracy Lombard se stem is in vir nummer 3 vandag. Geniet 'n lekker koppie koffie, mag jou dag baie geseend wees. Wel, dankie Tracy, ek hoop jou is ook fantastisch. Dan volgende stem, it's Jenny voting for number 1. Have a gorgeous day. Thank you, Jenny, you as well. So CCR remains in the lead, Mary Hopkins in second and Guns N' Roses in third. But there's still a tiny bit of time left if you want to get your vote or suggestion in. You can WhatsApp
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0: Let's get to our winning track. There's a Mary Hopkins, Those Were The Days, CCR Hate Tonight and Guns N' Roses Paradise City. So in the lead, it's CCR in second, Mary Hopkins in third, well, it's Guns N' Roses. Laaste stem wel in van Hilton se kant af vir nummer 1 en 'n voorstel 7 Oceane van Andrea. Bye bye, dankie, maar met dit in derde plek Guns N' Roses, tweede plek Mary Hopkins.

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4: The decision to release him has confirmed what women have said for years. When they report abuse, they are not taken seriously. As a foreign national, he is a clear flight risk and should never have walked. MISA holds the entire criminal justice system responsible and we say plainly that its handling of this case is a disgrace.
3: Aanklagte teen die geskorste nasionale polisiekommissaris-generaal Fanny Masimola sal na verwagting vandag formeel in die Pretoria Landdroshof teruggetrek word. 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
7: Welkom by Jou en Sport. 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
8: Yeah, obviously those two not being a part of the squad is a bit of a loss, I would say. They're two obviously world-class bowlers and especially in South African conditions, they know how to bowl in these conditions, they know how to get the most out of the ball on a particular day. And for me personally, it sort of feels like I'm going to have to take that leadership role. I sort of have to try and lead from the front. It's probably going to be my first time taking up such a role, so quite excited for that and I'm looking forward to sort of see what I can also do if put in such a role.
7: Die Verenigde Rugby Kampioenskap se hoof van wedstrydbeamptes, Tappe Henning, sê skeidsregters sal hierdie seisoen wêreld rugby se vier spelfilosofieë ten volle ondersteun met spelersveiligheid wat die topprioriteit bly, tesame met die omarming van die wedstryd, die bevordering van kontinuïteit en die verbetering van die ervaring vir ondersteuners. 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
9: Because we are also having with our match officials was also a strong development strand in how we review and how we look at their performances. We find it very useful if coaches talk to them and share their knowledge and their thinking about the game with the match official as broadening game knowledge for the referee and then also the law knowledge that the referee then shares with the coaches. That relationship works well and that's why we support that communication to still happen.
7: En daarmee die einde van jou oggendsport.
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4: No matter the weather, hot, wet, or cloudy, Midas brings you this weather report. Midas, for the love of cars.
0: In the world today, maximum 25. It's partly sunny, 16% chance of rain. Minimum tonight, 13. Wednesday, 26, partly sunny, 15% chance of rain. Thursday, partly sunny with a maximum of 27. In Joburg today, 23. It's partly sunny, 13% chance of rain. Minimum tonight, also 13. Wednesday, 24, partly sunny, 15% chance of rain. Thursday, 26, partly sunny, 15% chance of rain. In Heidelberg today, 24, partly sunny, 14% chance of rain. Minimum 13 tonight. Wednesday's maximum 25, partly sunny, 15% chance of rain. Thursday 26, partly sunny, 15% chance of rain. In Parijs today, 26 with a 16% chance of light rain, minimum 13. Wednesday 26, partly sunny. Thursday 27, partly sunny. In Potchefstroom today, 26, it's a 16% chance of light rain with a low of 13 tonight. Wednesday 26, partly sunny. Thursday 28, partly sunny. That's your weather, and it's brought to you by Midas.
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3: In this bulletin, Gauteng Health condemns former Public Works Programme participants' conduct in Sedibeng. RTMC publishes new rules for traffic wardens, and Intercape warns of violence threatening businesses. Good morning, I'm Liesl Brits. The Gauteng Department of Health has condemned the behaviour of former Expanded Public Works Programme EPWP participants in Sedibeng in the Vaal Triangle. According to the department, the group reportedly littered at the entrance to District Health Service offices yesterday as a form of protest. The participants were demanding the reinstatement and extension of their contracts, which ended in July. The department's Steve Mabona says they will not tolerate actions that undermine the cleanliness and orderly functioning of its facilities.
4: The department reiterates that EPWP contracts provide temporary work opportunities and do not guarantee permanent employment or contract extensions. The department urges aggrieved individuals to use the proper and established channels to raise their concerns responsibly and refrain from conduct that disrupts public service and undermines government facilities.
3: The Road Traffic Management Corporation, RTMC, has published new rules for the training requirements, duties and powers of traffic wardens in South Africa. The rules published under the National Road Traffic Act require traffic wardens to complete an approved qualification or skills program before they can be registered. Registered traffic wardens may enforce municipal traffic bylaws on roads and act as first responders to secure accident scenes. They may also control pedestrian and vehicle traffic, conduct patrols and arrest people without a warrant if an offence is committed in their presence. Intercape CEO Johan Ferreira has warned that a culture of intimidation and violence is threatening businesses in South Africa. This comes after a recent High Court ruling cleared Intercape to load and offload passengers at the Nkobo police station in the Eastern Cape. It was the 17th court case involving the bus operator over the past 5 years. Ferreira told ENCA that the company will continue pursuing legal action until the government does its job.
5: You know, it is the poorest of the poor people that are suffering the most. And, you know, Norval, for instance, if you look at the taxis, they will lock down either the national road or they will lock down the town for 2 weeks in a row or even a month in this instance, where nobody goes to school, businesses can't operate, they withhold their services. They do everything in the book to punish the locals, the local people in Noble, because they're using the bus.
3: And finally, a retired British couple has fostered 59 rescue dogs over the past 15 years and has no plans to stop. Nicole and Gary Wordsworth, both in their 60s, began fostering dogs from Battersea Dogs Home in Buckinghamshire in late 2011. The dogs have stayed with them for anything from a few nights to 18 months before finding permanent homes. The couple says fostering helps stressed dogs relax and allows their personalities to emerge, giving adoption staff valuable information about finding each dog the right home. And this is the end of the bulletin. Your next news update is at 12 o'clock.
6: Sinclair Lugversorging, die betroubare handelsnaam, ondersteun deur 'n ervare landwyse verspreidingsvennoot met meer as 6 dekades bedryfskundigheid in Suid-Afrika. 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
4: Geniet die dag met kleur, pret, lach en omgee op 24 September ten bate van 90.6 FM se Open Hands project by die veiling in Sasselburg. Toegang is nie bederfbare voedsel en die pretloop begin stiptelik om 9 uur. 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

0: It's Dasha with Austin, wrapping it up for another cup of coffee from my side. Isabel, have yourself a fantastic Tuesday. I'll be back again tomorrow morning between 9 and 12, just after 10, after 10 o'clock tomorrow. It's Women Today with Renita in studio. It's Riverside Sun and Rage Room. So if you've got some pent-up frustration, we will get the details on how you can get rid of it. But that is all coming up tomorrow. Of course, up next, Daryl Grant with Absolute Classics. So let him know what you'd like to listen to on 0623445545.
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0: Geniet die dag met kleur, pret, lach en omgee op 24 September ten bate van 90.6 FM se Open Hands projek by die veiling in Sasolburg. Toegang is nie bederfbare voedsel en die pretloop begin stiptelik om 9:00. 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Vir meer inligting, WhatsApp Chanel by 078-915-9526 of besoek Open Hands se Facebookblad om in te skryf. 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
1: Ms. Bulletin, Gauteng Health condemns former Public Works Program participants' conduct in Sedibeng, businessman charged with intimidation over Sandton threats, and CNN, Politico and MS Now challenge Trump's media ban. Good afternoon, I am Liesl Brits. The Gauteng Department of Health has condemned the behaviour of former Expanded Public Works Program EPWP participants in Sedibeng in the Vaal Triangle. According to the department, the group reportedly littered at the entrance to District Health Service offices yesterday as a form of protest. The participants were demanding the reinstatement and extension of their contracts, which ended in July. The department's Steve Mabona says they will not tolerate actions that undermine the cleanliness and orderly functioning of its facilities.
2: The department reiterates that EPWP contracts provide temporary work opportunities and do not guarantee permanent employment or contract extensions. The department urges aggrieved individuals to use the proper and established channels to raise their concerns responsibly and refrain from conduct that disrupts public service and undermines government facilities.
1: The Deputy National Commissioner for Policing, Lieutenant General Tebelo Mosikili, says the businessman who threatened women in Gauteng has been charged with intimidation. The businessman handed himself over at the Randburg police station, where he was arrested and released on a warning to appear in court on October 1. A video showing the businessman threatening women at a Sandton restaurant recently went viral on social media, sparking public concern. Mosikili told the media that the police must investigate the matter and gather all available evidence to establish a prima facie case.
3: What we see on the social media space, you go to court, it's but one element, and there may be other elements that we need to pursue. Hence, we will continue to investigate, because I will reiterate what I said earlier, we don't want to go to court and come back to investigate. We want to investigate and go to court, present our case before the court and get the conviction.
1: The Public Servants Association, PSA, has expressed concern over reports that the SA Social Security Agency, SASSA, owes millions of rand in rent. This follows the Department of Social Development's announcement that the agency owes unpaid rent for offices across the country. The PSA's Cloud Nyker says the SASSA officials who are responsible for this must be held accountable.
4: The Public Servants Association further called on SASSA's Chief Executive Officer to institute an independent investigation and hold accountable all officials responsible for failures relating to lease management and rental payments. SASSA must implement a clear infrastructure strategy that prioritizes proper maintenance and use of properties it owns, thereby reducing reliance on costly leasing arrangements.
1: And finally, CNN, Politico and MS Now have asked a judge to rule that President Donald Trump's ban on their access to the White House is unconstitutional. Trump announced the ban on Friday, accusing the media organizations of writing fiction or lies about his administration. The three media organizations have since filed a lawsuit in a federal court in Washington. They also asked the court to prevent White House officials from enforcing the ban. BBC News reports that the legal action aims to defend the principle that the government does not decide what the press reports. And this is the end of the bulletin. Your next news update is at 1 o'clock.
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0: Well, you earned it. If you want to, go ahead. Leslie Gore, It's My Party. I'll Cry If I Want To. We've got loads more classics coming your way. Welcome, welcome, welcome. This is it, where we play a tune or two that you've requested as well on 0623 445 545. We've already done that. We're going to be doing it a little bit more often these days. We've got the following. We've got Ike and Tina Turner with a Deep River Mountain High song. Ah, it's a good one. Or is that River Deep Mountain High song? Bobby Bloom and the Police as well, plus something local coming your way.
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0: on your number one, 90.6 with me, Daryl Grant. Good to be with you. It really, really is. That's ABBA and Dancing Queen attacking the classics and laying them open bare towards you. Thank you very much, and thank you for sending them in to me. And now, amongst all the entrants for the competitions that we have on this radio station, and there are quite a few to choose from, there are some messages saying, what about, what about, what about? So we got a couple of what abouts. This song, what about that song? That's all still coming your way. And if you want to go and have a look at which competitions there are, I'd enter all of them personally. I can't, but you can. Go ahead and do it. Funny Atelier, tot op jouw scherm. Dit is 98.6 en 906 TV.
1: Dit was nie alledaagse begrafnis nie. 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

0: That's the question. Don't make you feel good. That's Bananarama. So Shy Boy on your number one. We didn't get quite to Andy Gibb, Shadow Dancing. We'll see about maybe venturing down there if we get a chance to play it and getting through your requests, because it's very popular on 0623 445 545. So we're getting there slowly but surely. Again, if you'd like to see any one of the offerings that we have for you as far as jobs are concerned, what's happening in the Vol, the competitions, all on our webpage. Pop over there, see it for yourself, and then just enter Gaan Bos, soos hulle sê. Maar nie te veel bos nie. Maar bos, ja.
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Die muziek, die energie. Op 98.6 en 906 TV, daar zijn. Recorded live at a concert. Billy Idol's Money, Money, Money, Money. Well, there it is. And just in time for the money and the news and everything else, let's do this. Thank you very much for your request that you sent in. If you haven't heard it, I wasn't trying to be spiteful. I couldn't get around to playing all of them, but we do try.

0: It's Taylor Swift. And hey, you know what? You need to calm down just a tad. Take it down from 10 to, let's say, around 3 on your need to calm down scale for today. There we go. We've got some of the jobs that are waiting for you as well on our webpage, 906fmstereo.com. Please go over there, check it out for yourself. That's all of that, plus /job search. You're about to find it all there. We're going to be mentioning one or two for you right now. And then, well, a whole lot more coming your way.
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0: 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You can also call 016-931-2578. Coming up, eczema. And not just any kind of eczema, but atopic eczema is much more than an itchy rash. Oh boy. Yep, it's all coming your way.

0: It's upside down, the right way around. It's Felix and Cascada. And hey, boy, you turn to me
1: all the time. There we have it for you on 90.6.
0: Now, you know, when I heard I was going to be speaking to Dwayne Coote, who's the medical manager at Sanofi South Africa, I thought to myself, no developing an itch. Because the minute, I don't know, psychosomatic, you immediately start wanting to itch, and it's got nothing to do with the fact that you might have eczema or not. And this is what this is all about. Atopic eczema is much more than an itchy rash. And I leave it up to you, the expert. Dwayne Coote, thank you so much for joining me on 90.6. How are you today? Are you well?
2: I'm very well, thank you. Thank you for having me.
0: It's a big, big, big pleasure. It's more than just an itchy rash, they say. Let's break this all down. Is this a certain type, or is it just eczema in general that we're looking at today? Atopic eczema. Is it, or what is it?
2: So, yeah, we're talking about atopic eczema, which is also known as atopic dermatitis. And the reason we're talking about it is because the 14th of September was World Atopic Dermatitis Day. I mean, eczema is an umbrella term under which there's several different types of eczema. Mm-hmm. The atopic variety is the most common form of it, and it is considered a disease of infancy, but it can rear its ugly head at any point throughout life.
0: Really? So it doesn't, it's does not age discriminatory. It's anything, whether you're a baby right through until you're like 80 or not that old.
2: Well, typically, I mean, 90% of all the cases emerge before the age of 5. Oh. So it is traditionally thought of as being a disease of infancy, and with it being atopic, as the child grows, the eczema might actually be a forerunner for other atopic conditions such as food allergies, allergic rhinitis, and even asthma. And that's why it's so critical to intervene early and appropriately to change the trajectory of this child who is atopic.
0: All right. How does this sort of show itself to us people in not just South Africa, but the rest of the world? Is it consist of discolored patches? Is it just a red patch that's always itchy? Can it be caused by anything? Dryness, scaling, oozing, crusting? I don't know how else to put this. Help me.
2: Yeah, much of that is spot on. I mean, if we're just talking about it, the easiest way to describe it is the rash that itches. But how it looks is dependent on the person, and it is a very heterogeneous disease. So from one person to the next, it could look quite different. Typically, though, where it presents on the body is quite characteristic. So often we'll talk about wherever the skin folds, so on the inside of the elbows, the back of the knees, the hands and the knees, that's quite prominent. But in a child, it's very typical for these itchy, dry, perhaps scaly skin lesions to appear on the infant's cheeks. So that is quite often a giveaway in a young child that this is atopic eczema because it's presenting on the cheeks. And then as the child grows, it's quite common then that you'll find it wherever the skin does fold.
0: So tell me then also, while we have you here, Dwayne, genetics, does this play a part in it? Is it, I don't know if you just said that and I missed it, is it transferable? Is it in your DNA, you're going to get it because dad had it or mom had it, or no, not really?
2: Yes, that is unfortunately very true. There is a very strong genetic sort of driver behind this, so it does run in families. One of the diagnostic criteria would actually be to ask the question, is there a mom and dad, an auntie and uncle, who perhaps has got some of these atopic conditions? And again, it's not just atopic eczema, there's asthma as well. So if an uncle has asthma, that could support the diagnosis of it. And that also then speaks to some of the burden that people would experience. If you yourself are now parents and you know that you had eczema as a kid and now your own child is experiencing eczema and not sleeping and crying and scratching and the skin's even bleeding from the scratching and not performing well at school because there's no sleep and all these other things which are below sort of the surface of the iceberg, then there is even some guilt which comes with it because you know that it is part of your sort of family lineage. So although it's a visible skin lesion, there is so much more to it, and that's why we're trying to break the invisible burden and to raise awareness that there is a lot going on. It's multifaceted. It's not just the skin disease. There's a huge mental health impact social isolation, depression, anxiety, even suicidality does come into play here. I mean, I've often heard that atopic eczema might not kill anybody, but a patient who's got severe atopic eczema might not want to live.
0: What?
2: And they might really want to withdraw from society because they don't want to go out because there's perhaps a stigma. You know, people see the lesions on their skin. They don't know what it is. They might think it's contagious. And then constantly itching, not sleeping, it affecting work the next day, the strain on relationships. All of this results in what's known as cumulative life course impact. And that's why it's so important to get this disease under control.
0: Right. Well, my WhatsApp line has ignited. Here we go. Would you mind, some of the listeners, have a... is this, quite frankly, in Afrikaans, sweat? Sweat, is it caused? Can it be caused by sweat, excessive sweating?
2: Sweat is known to be something that can aggravate it. Again, this is, you know, part of that iceberg which is not really visible, but sweat and even the clothing you wear, all of these things can really aggravate it. There is a slight distinction between contact dermatitis and atopic dermatitis. So if you've got a sort of an allergic dermatitis, then you need to remove whatever is aggravating or irritating the skin.
0: Is that... Is that also underarm deodorants, certain ladies' perfumes maybe?
2: Yes, you've definitely got to watch out for that. It's good practice, and it's a part of therapeutic patient education that, you know, patients should become aware of what triggers in the environment might aggravate the skin and flare it up. And then, you know, the first thing is to avoid those triggers. So if your neighbor cuts their lawn and then a day or two later you realize that you're flaring up badly, it is something to try and avoid. I don't know how you do that. You might just try and isolate yourself and, you know, just withdraw from society. It really can be terribly burdensome. What's happened quite recently in May, actually, the World Health Assembly, they met for now the 78th time, and they adopted a skin disease resolution to really highlight the burden that these patients are facing and to utilize this this resolution as a platform for change, so that patient advocacy groups and patients themselves can utilize this resolution as something that they can advocate for meaningful policy change. The one thing we haven't discussed yet is the economic impact of having atopic eczema. It actually costs a lot to treat yourself because there's a lot of creams. That's one of the mainstays of patient education. You've got to apply creams liberally and frequently, but that can cost some money. In South Africa, atopic eczema is considered a non-PMB disease. So essentially, there's no obligation or mandate on any of the private funders to pay for any of these treatments. So all the treatments are paid out of pocket. And you're not sleeping, your work productivity is suffering, you perhaps haven't chased your dream of going to university. So it really is this cumulative life course impact that I want to go back to. And we need to now stand together, you know, the patient advocacy groups, the healthcare professionals, the HCP societies, just to really acknowledge that this burden is very real. It's not just the tip of the iceberg which people see. And hopefully we can advocate for real change and help alleviate some of the suffering.
0: So it's got to be readdressed. Our one thought about it, it's not right. This has to, we got to look even further than what we're used to looking, and you've got to get all of those, as you've mentioned, to work together. How does one do that then? It's going to take some doing.
2: Yes, well, I think it is, a case of just raising awareness, getting rid of some of the misconceptions, breaking the invisible burden through interviews such as this, and really just, working as a community. There is a very good patient support community that's run on Facebook. It's the National Atopic Eczema Support Group of South Africa. And this is where patients come together and they share their stories. They share their insights on how to manage the disease better. It's just a shoulder for them to perhaps, vent on and know that they're not alone. So platforms like that where community is built, I think, is really important.
0: Is this seasonal, Duane?
2: It certainly can be, depending on what's happening in the environment and now that you're exposed to. There could be individuals that definitely do have a seasonality to when they are more likely to flare up. The disease, as I say, it's very heterogeneous. So from one person to the next, we can't expect the same thing. Some individuals might be affected 365 days a year on 90% of their body. Can you imagine that?
0: No.
2: Itching at night, getting even worse, your entire body. And then other individuals might have it very mild, where perhaps just for 1 week of the year, it's a little bit of a flare-up, one patch of the skin. And that's, you know, correspondingly a lot easier to manage than if it's 90% of your body 365 days a year.
0: Vanessa, just one of the many listeners, has just said, in her day, she remembers as a child growing up, she says, I'm well into my 60s now, and if you could just ask Dwayne on this on my behalf, this whole idea. She said, when I was growing up, there wasn't much said about eczema. There wasn't a lot known. But you could lie down in the grass and you wouldn't stand up with a rash. Food tasted more differently. Is there a degradation, does he believe, in any way pertaining to rain that's now been infected or has more in it than it used to have? Food degradation. Is this counted towards the escalation in eczema, do you believe?
2: Yeah, that's quite a deep and loaded question. I think there is a lot happening in terms of climate change and what's happening in the environment. There's, you know, we are going through change, and that also affects our microbiome. So we are definitely not alone on this planet. On our body, we've got more bacteria and microorganisms than we do have our own cells, and we need to live in harmony with a good diversity of them. So it's not just us interacting with the environment, it's the environment interacting with our microbiome and us with them and our genetics that interplay with our own immune system working with the microbiome. It is, and diet, of course, also comes into it. So it is a very complicated ecosystem, but we need to really try and address each patient where they are so that they can get better disease control. We do understand the inflammation that is driving this disease now on a molecular level. It boils down to what's known as type 2 inflammation, which is a very sciencey term, but we understand immunologically what is driving inflammation, and now we can develop therapies that very specifically modulate that. So it's no longer just the case of, you know, lather on topical corticosteroids when you get a flare. That's now thinking about preventing the flare, addressing the inflammation properly at its source, and even striving for remission. If we get in early enough, you know, when a child is quite young, we can potentially change their entire life, change the trajectory of their life by averting the atopic march. That all begins by restoring the skin's barrier function, so that we don't get allergic sensitization to the skin. You know, the skin's barrier is very integral in those early years. So that really is the first thing that we need to try and get hold of to, as I say, change the entire trajectory of a person's life.
0: You know, I could talk to you for a lot longer here with all the questions that we've also received, but just one maybe. I'm hearing what you're saying. Sunburn. Does that weaken the skin in any way, it says over here, or not?
2: Yeah, I think a sunburn is perhaps going a little bit too far where the skin's being damaged. How that would impact a flare-up of atopic dermatitis, I'm not too sure in any particular individual. But a little bit of sun can be a very good thing. One of the therapies for atopic dermatitis is in fact phototherapy. But of course the risk of skin cancer might outweigh the benefit of getting a nice tan. So that is something to chat to your GP and your dermatologist about so that we're not running into some skin cancers here by being overexposed to the sun. Something to keep in mind.
0: There we go. Last thoughts on this that you just want to share with me and the listeners from your side, Dwayne.
2: I think a lot of patients resign themselves to their lot in life. They've become so accustomed to putting up with this disease that they don't expect or want more anymore. And I think that is the greatest shame and the biggest burden that these patients carry with them, that they almost stop chasing their dreams. And my message is to seek control. We are in the year 2026 now, and believe me, over the last decade, there have been some great strides that have been made in our real understanding of what inflammation is driving these diseases now, and there's always a step up. So if topical corticosteroids aren't getting it done, there are step ups. So seek control, don't accept this disease impacting your life anymore. Please go see your general practitioner, your dermatologist, your allergologist. Seek community on the National Topic Eczema Support Group on Facebook and get the disease under control.
0: There you go. Wayne Coote, thank you so much. Medical Manager at Sanofi South Africa. Thank you for your time. Very valuable.
2: Thank you much.
0: And thank you for answering some of the questions. We do appreciate it.
2: Thank you. Cheerio.
0: Cheerio. Bye-bye. There you go.
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4: No matter the weather, hot, wet, or cloudy, Midas brings you this weather report. Midas, for the love of cars.
0: South African Weather Services have said to me, here we go, Daryl, this is what you wanted for today. We're looking at highs of 25, up from 13 early this morning, and in some parts, a little cooler. So it is 25 grade for vandaag. With the likelihood of rain, it's there, but it's only 16%. So that's not all that good, but it could well do that. Wind speed later on this afternoon, a very mild 10 kilometre an hour. It's not even a breeze. It's just a breath of air blowing. And then also for Wednesday, taking a look overnight lows, we're going to be looking around 12 degrees, if not cooler, 10 degrees some areas. And then tomorrow up to, for the greater Vaal Triangle area, 26 degrees. And more chance of rain tomorrow. I'm just looking at Thursday. It's too far away. So let's stick with today and tomorrow. 25 is a max for today and tomorrow, 26 degrees. And possibility of rain there, slight but not huge.
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2: 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Oh, ja. Wat en waar is die nies? Wat jou daar sê in die hoekie? Dankie, dit is tyd vir nies. Yes!
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4: In your top stories this hour, charges against Fanny Masemola expected to be withdrawn, senior police officer arrested for sexual offences due in court, and Forum for SA calls for Zimbabwean businessmen to be deported. Charges against suspended National Police Commissioner General Fanny Masemola are expected to be formally withdrawn in the Pretoria Magistrates Court today. The National Director of Public Prosecutions, Advocate Andy Mutibi, instructed that the Public Finance Management Act charges against Masemola be withdrawn. Mutibi found no reasonable prospects of a successful prosecution following a review of the charges. Masemola was charged in connection with a controversial police health services contract awarded to alleged crime boss Vusimuzi Katmatlala. A senior police officer is expected to appear in the Rand Magistrates Court in Gauteng today on charges relating to sexual offences. Members of the Commission's Recommendations Task Team arrested the 59-year-old Lieutenant General yesterday. The officer faces charges in connection with the alleged sexual grooming of a 16-year-old girl and the alleged rape of an 18-year-old woman. The alleged offences reportedly took place between May and last month. Police spokesperson Brigadier Adlinda Mate says officers have a heightened responsibility to protect women and children from violence.
5: As the country continues to confront the scourge of gender-based violence and femicide, there can be no room for anyone within the police service who is alleged to abuse their position or violate the rights of women and children. Our commitment to combating GBVF must apply equally within our organization. Rank, position, or seniority cannot place anyone above the law.
4: Alleged political fixer Brown Mokgotsi is expected back in the Johannesburg Magistrates Court in Gauteng today for judgment in his fourth bail application. Mokgotsi faces charges of unlawful possession of a firearm, discharging a firearm in a built-up area, perjury, and defeating the ends of justice. The charges are linked to allegations that he staged an assassination attempt on himself in Vosloorus last year. Mokgotsi claims he was driving alone when occupants of a bucky allegedly pursued him and shot at his vehicle, forcing him to stop and flee on foot. Forum for South Africa, Forum for SA, has called for the deportation of a Zimbabwean businessman after a video of him threatening women at a restaurant went viral. According to the organization, the businessman, Lawrence Mudzinganyama, reportedly threatened the women after they had rejected his romantic advances. He has since apologized for his behavior, calling it unacceptable and unjustifiable. Forum for SA's Tebogo Mashilampane, however, says the apology is insufficient. Mashilampane says individuals found to have committed serious offenses should face immigration consequences provided for by law.
6: Our call is not about nationality. It is about accountability, respect for the law, and the protection of women. No person, regardless of wealth, status, or connections, should believe that threats against women can be resolved simply by issuing an apology.
4: Business Leadership South Africa, BLSA, says it is confident that the government will be able to navigate challenges related to its relationship with the United States of America, USA. There have been tensions between South Africa and the USA since Donald Trump returned to office last year. The USA has now announced it will implement visa restrictions for some South Africans. BLSA South Africa must protect both its sovereignty and maintain relations with important trading partners. Iran's Foreign Minister Abbas Araghchi has arrived in New York to attend this week's United Nations General Assembly. He is the highest-ranking official from Iran to enter America since the war in Iran started in February. America announced last week that it would allow Iran to attend the General Assembly. Araghchi says they will use the assembly to defend Iran's legitimacy, rights and interests. That's all for this bulletin. I'm Eddie Goldberg.
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0: Drag me down. 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One Direction, Drag Me Down. 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
0: 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Now, closing date will be the 25th of the September. That's in a bit, so do hurry with that one.
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0: On your number one, 90.6 with me, Daryl Grant. What a song that was as well with Tom Grennan. How does it feel on the Vols number one? I can tell you how it feels on the Vols number one. It's great being with you here this afternoon. And do remember our WhatsApp number is 0623445545. We've got more huge hits coming your way. And that from Tina Turner. And let's stay together. Let's stick together. Just around about now. We'll take in this and we'll be back with great music for you.
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0: just for you on your number one. That's Fleetwood Mac and Seven Wonders. Now, we all have a pet at home, be it a dog, a cat, a kidney. But there's nothing wrong with me. It's just I don't have the time to actually spend with them like many of you do. You have pets at home. Ek weet nie nou wat jy het nie. Sy het 'n hond of 'n kat. Who did we call say? But tomorrow at around about 4:15, we will be chatting to Dr. Taryn Dent, veterinarian and business unit director of Champion Animals and Zotus South Africa. And I'll be chatting to that specific person about when getting older, as far as your pets are concerned, could actually mean osteoarthritis in your pet when getting older. And what to do if your favorite pet suddenly develops this? Can it be helped, or is it be a fact that the animal is, like we are, in pain, also in pain, but do they feel the pain more than what we do? Well, we'll be looking at that, getting pet-wise for you tomorrow afternoon at around about 2:15.
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0: Bailey Zimmerman and Chevy Silverado, Esperado, just for you. Having a look at some of the music that's coming your way with Jimmy Pina on Overdrive this afternoon, I can tell you what, this is a feast of music here. Absolute feast of music. We'll be taking in the 3 o'clock news, of course. Let me share some of the songs that he's going to be playing for you. Should I? Yes. There's Harry Styles, Sign of the Times. There's Orchestral Maneuvers in the Dark. There's Pitbull. And then there's also Big Sky. And those are just a few of the many that can be expected. This is your number one. Voel je muziek, beleef je energie, 90.6 en 906 TFR.
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in your top stories this hour. More dialogue needed to help restore SA-US ties. The PSA expresses concerns about money SASA owes for rent, and the RTMC publishes new rules for traffic wardens. I'm Dane Bysheim. Good day. South Africa's ambassador to the United States, Ruth Meyer, says only dialogue can improve the country's strained diplomatic relations with America. The U.S. recently announced visa restrictions for some South Africans over policies linked to land expropriation without compensation. Meyer says there has been a lot of misrepresentation about South Africa, its laws, and the policies governing transformation. He says the bilateral ties between the two countries can only be restored through more dialogue with

0: both sides engaging each other as equal partners. The Public Servants Association, the PSA, has expressed concern over reports that the South African Social Security Agency, SASSA, owes millions of rand in rent. This follows the Department of Social Development's announcement that the agency owes unpaid rent for offices across the country. The PSA's Claude Nyker says the SASSA officials who are responsible for this must be held accountable.
1: The Public Servants Association further calls on SASSA's chief executive officer to institute an independent investigation and hold accountable all officials responsible for failures relating to lease management and rental payments. SASSA must implement a clear infrastructure strategy that prioritizes proper maintenance and use of properties it owns, thereby reducing reliance on costly leasing arrangements.
0: Strong winds have damaged properties in Tafelsig in the Western Cape. City of Cape Town Emergency Services have responded to the scene and found properties with roofs blown off. City of Cape Town Fire and Rescue spokesperson Jermaine Karelse says the incident affected an estimated 50 properties.
2: Upon arrival, crews found that several houses had sustained damage, with roofs having blown off. At this stage, it is estimated that approximately 50 structures in and around Manskeen Street have been affected, with most of the damage relating to the roofs having blown off. One adult female was treated on scene for shock but declined transportation to hospital. Emergency personnel remain on scene to monitor the situation.
0: The Northwest Department of Education has called on parents, guardians and teachers to work together to identify learners experiencing emotional distress. This comes as the department aims to strengthen learner well-being, mental health awareness and suicide prevention initiatives in the province. It urges learners to seek help from a trusted adult when experiencing feelings of hopelessness or thoughts of self-harm. The department says learners should not suffer in silence and must have access to support when facing emotional, social or personal challenges. The Road Traffic Management Corporation has published new rules for the training, requirements, duties and powers of traffic wardens in South Africa. The rules, published under the National Road Traffic Act, require traffic wardens to complete an approved qualification or skills program before they can be registered. Registered traffic wardens may enforce municipal traffic bylaws on roads and act as first responders to secure accident scenes. They may also control pedestrian and vehicle traffic, conduct patrols, and arrest people without a warrant if an offence is committed in their presence. In international news, Typhoon Dujuan has left at least 4 people dead and 6 missing in Japan after bringing record rainfall to parts of the country. The powerful typhoon caused widespread flooding and landslides in the Kanto region and Tokyo's island areas. A woman in her 60s died after mud flowed into her home. The 3 others who died are believed to have been inside homes that collapsed after landslides hit Chiba Prefecture. Dujuan is now moving away from Japan, but weather officials say residents must remain on high alert. That's all for this bulletin. I'm Dane Bysime.

0: En dan zijn 9.6 FM Stereo in Genesis, Throwing It All Away. Ja, dat is Overdrive, moeilijk gemaakt door Gelmar, die trotse borg. Maandag tot vrijdag van 3 tot 6. Samen met mij Jimmy, lekker om samen te kijken op hier heerlijke dinsdagmiddag. What are you doing on Heritage Day? There's a question for you. And that's on the coming Thursday. In the next couple of days, on the 24th of September. Well, why don't you just spend it at the Vaal River, at Stonehaven on Vaal? And then, of course, you can enjoy the opening of the Vaal River's boating season. You can watch hundreds of boats cruise past Stonehaven at 12 midday as they join the huge Vaal River flotilla with South African flags flying and Heritage Day gears all around. And then at 2 p.m., the boats all return for the official opening of the Vaal River's boating season. And there you go. Now, there's going to be a lot to do on land with great food, music, a beer garden, competition, prizes, and of course, loads and loads of fun for the kids on Heritage Day. So come by car, come by boat, and bring the whole family and make a day of it. Heritage Day, the 24th of September at Stonehaven on Vaal.
1: No matter the weather, hot, wet, or cloudy, Midas brings you this weather report. Midas, for the love of cars.
0: Goed, dan daar sê, kom ons kyk gou 'n bietjie wat aangaan met die weer. 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
0: Nou ja, daar sê dit is nou weer tyd vir Raai die Geluid, Guess the Sound, and it is brought to you with the compliments of Wines 2000 Amateur Winders. Right, so there we go. Okay, Terry, good afternoon. First of all, how are you doing?
3: Besides the cold sweat that
0: cold sweat
3: put me through from 10 minutes ago.
0: Oh, really?
3: I'm all right. No, you said that today's not going to be easy.
0: No, I didn't say it's not going to be easy. I'm just saying, you know, when you hear the word sound, then you're already nervous.
3: So it's not necessarily going to be difficult.
0: No, not necessarily going to be difficult for the listeners.
3: For the listeners.
0: For the listeners. But let's see how you do out of this. Okay.
3: I'll do my best to embarrass myself again.
0: That's all we can hope for. It's just the best.
3: The best.
0: The best. All right. So luister mooi na die geluid. 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Terry, oh no. Oh, we got that, you got that famous Terry frown again.
3: Yeah, it's quite familiar, that look.
0: Yeah, I know it is. It's quite sad to see it, but no, come on. What do you think? You possibly might not.
3: Maybe a 50%. 50%? At the moment. Because you want a precise answer.
0: Well, there is only one answer, really, but I mean, I want to know what it is that makes that sound.
3: Well, if I had to say something now.
0: And obviously, why it makes that sound.
3: Why it makes that sound.
0: Yeah, but I mean, you know. Yeah.
3: All right, we'll see. Let me put on my thinking cap.
0: Okay.
3: And give it some serious thought here and come up with the right incorrect
0: answer. You found that cap after months of disappearance. you found it somewhere, did you?
3: I found it today.
0: Okay, fantastic. Well, let's see how well it works for you.
3: Let's see.
0: Okay. All right, so daar sê, ek gaan nog een keer gou vir julle draai. 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

0: Daar's hy, Sigrid met Strangers hier op 90.6 FM Stereo. 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All right, Terry, you still got no idea? You're still in the dark as far as this?
1: It's not like I haven't got an idea. I've got some kind of an idea.
0: But if it's right, you're not quite sure.
1: I don't think it's the answer you're looking for.
0: Well, you don't know.
1: I won't know until...
0: Until I give it.
1: 10 minutes time.
0: Yeah.
1: Or you maybe give a nice, juicy clue.
0: Well, I'm going to give a clue, yes. And my clue is... No, hang on. Let me first play the sound. That's always better. Let me first play the sound and then people can listen to the clue and think, ah... Yes, of course. Or no.
1: No.
0: I'm with Terry. I don't know. Got no idea.
1: Ay, ay, ay.
0: That's if you're wrong, by the way, because you got your thinking cap on, so let's hope. Okay, so here we go. Luister mooi, hierdie is die geluid. Hy klink so

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0: shoot 'em up, darling. Well, there we go, 90.6 it is with Shaboozy and a cowgirl, a bit of country for you on this Tuesday afternoon. Right, on the telephone line right now, we do have Jabu Kumalu. Jabu, good afternoon.
1: Good afternoon, sir, and good day to you, listener.
0: There we go. Jabu, you're the Assistant Manager of Cemeteries Department and Project Leader. Can you just elaborate and just tell the listeners out there what exactly it is that you do? If you could just give us a bit more info on, your affiliation.
1: Okay. I'm employed by Emfuleni Local Municipality and located in the Department of Parks and Cemeteries. And I'm responsible for a portfolio of cemeteries. And I guess what we're going to talk about is the initiative that has been undertaken by Emfuleni to modernize the cemetery management system through putting together, in partnership with SALGA, a system that we believe will go a long way to address the shortcomings that are there in terms of managing the cemeteries. It's a pilot project. We are lucky that we identified as a pilot project. And if we do succeed with the pilot project, the chances are that it's going to be rolled over to all cemeteries nationally. Thank you.
0: Okay, all right. So just to tell the listeners exactly what this is all about. I know that you said it was a pilot initiative at this stage, and if this is successful, and I can't really see why it wouldn't be, but just tell the listeners exactly what this is. And we're talking about the what do they call it, the Emfuleni Local Municipality Digital Cemetery Management Platform. It's quite a mouthful, but just to break it up and just tell the listeners exactly what does this all entail, what this is all about.
1: Yeah, well, just to give a context, is that in 2022, there was a national meeting of all municipalities in the country, and they were looking at the challenges that are facing municipalities in terms of managing or rather implementing what would refer to as good practices in cemetery management. And in the context of Emfuleni, we then basically did an audit just to understand the state of cemeteries. And we got a report that began to tell us that, among other things, the way we managed and kept the records, we were still primitive. The infrastructure of the municipality was highly disorganized. The safety and security of the cemeteries was highly compromised, and also that we needed to find a way to modernize these records that we keep. So, in essence, with the partnership then with SALGA, we started in January basically to look at how best we can improve and ensure that there's efficiency as well as effectiveness in terms of managing the cemeteries. So that required us, among other things, to look at processes within cemeteries. We look at how we manage documents. We look at the role of the community when they make the application through the undertakers or the burial societies. We look at how long do the application take. We look at that communities are compelled to move from where they are and come to their respective municipal offices in order to launch a request or an application for a burial. And that the processes were basically paper-driven. So we then had to go through a process of modernizing the processes in those cemeteries, which we've been able basically to do. We now have a cloud engineered process that allow all processes relating to cemeteries to be undertaken via the internet. But we've also created a mobile app where an undertaker or a member of the community through both the Apple and Android they can be able to launch the application from the beginning to the end and receive reports of where the process is at the time of launching that application, and also make payments, receive proof of payment. So we also have a back office that is able to monitor every process. So which means that an undertaker doesn't necessarily now need to come to Emfuleni to make an application, whether for an exhumation or maybe to erect a tombstone. They can do that sitting in their office and monitoring the application and so on. So we have modernized the process of accessing the municipal cemetery various products. Thanks.
0: And of course, this went live, officially live, on the 14th already, the 14th of September. And how's it going so far? Or is it a bit too early to say at this point? But I'm sure you must have had people that have already downloaded the application.
1: Yes, we have. We have people that are already using the app, like the undertakers. But what we've done, we're using the period to the 14th to the 21st to allow the undertakers, members of the community, and the internal cemetery staff to start using the system and pick up also where it gets us. As you know, technology, it could also have its limitation. For example, one limitation that we picked up is that once a person has made an application, they need to get a receipt that would show that they've actually paid. And we picked up and we're able to resolve that and integrate that into the to the system. But it is working well. We have received application. We have processed them. Every challenge that we're picking up, we're building it into the actual itself. And the app has also been used, and it has been very valuable in terms of the experience that people have given us the feedback. I must indicate that then the second phase of using the system is that next week, Monday, we're then meeting with all the undertakers to go through how they operated the system, which gets the base, and what also needs to be perfected. And this is going to be the second session in which we're looking at what does the go-live of the system indicate, and whether there are any constraints that we need to deal with. But I must say we're excited, but we're also aware that not every member of the community has access to a phone that is smart. So people will still be able to come to the office, use the processes that they used to use before. However, we will still find a way to capture those applications so that they sit in the system. Because one problem that we picked up is that we have books which go over decades and decades, which has records of burial information, and we are capturing all that historical information into the system. So if a member of the community just using the ID of the deceased is going to be able to track where that grave is and be able to go there without having to come to the municipality and fill in forms that allow him to do that.
0: Now, I know you said, Jabu, that you actually did have meetings with the undertakers, etc. But now, for those people who are out there and they are not really tech savvy, and you know, because technology is unfortunately is not for everybody. Not everybody's gonna get to grips with this. But is there going to be some kind of training sessions and that kind of thing just to help the people along to understand how the application really works and what they have to do? Is there something like that in place?
1: No, definitely, including the staff internally. We started this project with them as early as January, and we designed processes with them, and there was initial training that was undertaken. Even on Monday, we undertook some training, just like we do it for the cemeteries and burial undertakers. I must indicate that we also did a demonstration for the councillors in City Bank about 2 weeks ago. There is an effort that is going to be geared to make sure that the public understands. In fact, we have a dedicated staff in the office that are available to help members of the community with all these processes. This system will succeed purely on the basis of the partnership that is going to exist between the municipality and the communities and the service providers that provide that service to the community. So indeed, we will provide training, and that training is going to be determined also by the product and the results of the information that we are getting as we are implementing, so that we adjust the training to meet the needs of the communities as well and the beneficiaries of the system.
0: Jabu, just another question quickly. The application, where is it? Where can one download it? Can you just tell the listeners out there, where does one have to go to actually get access to this application?
1: The people can go to the App Store and they can download it free, and also go to the those with Android, they can also download it, but it's available in the platforms which we can download the app, and it's downloaded also free of charge. SALGA is taking the responsibility to make sure that they incur those costs, including getting SMS information in following the process.
0: So they just have to type in SALGA, S-A-L-G-A, is that correct? And then that application will be there. Carry on.
1: Okay. Yeah, they just need to type in Empuleni local municipality, symmetric digital system. It will then take them to the app and open the app so they're able to go to the symmetry service alone. And what we've succeeded to do as well, it was a tedious effort to put together the app, but we've made it such that all other services in future, they can always be piggybacked in that system. Obviously, we are happy that the technology is going to be used to access other services of the municipality. We will not start from scratch.
0: Okay, fantastic. Well, exciting times, Jabu. Maybe just a last couple of words from your side to the listeners out there with regards to this initiative.
1: In the study that we did to understand the state of the municipality, I just want to use the example of Everton, for example, which the perimeter protective fences have been destroyed. And we realized that one site that was still standing was the site that was next to the community. And that told us that the services and the infrastructure of the municipalities can serve the people and be protected when there is a partnership between the community as well as the municipality. So we look forward to the communities supporting us in this initiative, indicating to us wherever they see the problem. We invite them to come to the office to help us to understand what needs to be improved. But this is their system, their product. Municipalities are created to serve communities. And in this case, we listened to the communities and we understood their frustration in terms of barriers and the processes that need to be addressed. There are other initiatives that we intend taking, making sure that the facilities are safe and secure, making sure that the infrastructure is protected, and we need the partnership of the communities. We can only succeed if together with the communities we have a common understanding of what we want to achieve and work together to set up steps to pull together in attaining that mission that we set ourselves. And we are proud because we're the first in the country which is piloting the system. The next phase is going to roll it over, and the municipality that they are doing it is going to be Makana. But any changes that are going to be kept in the process, we've also negotiated that should be implemented back to our system. So services need to be implemented, which is a requirement and the mandate of the municipality. But that service can only be implemented effectively and efficiently if communities form part of that implementation program. So you're welcome to come and raise and work with us to make sure that we succeed.
0: And there we go. Jabu Kumalo, Assistant Manager, Cemeteries Department and Project Leader. Thank you so much for your time. It's been a pleasure. And we wish you all the best with this new initiative. Thank you so much for your time, and have yourself a wonderful day.
1: Thank you. Thank you so much. And we hope that people must enjoy the Heritage Month, particularly the holiday that is coming.
0: There we go.
1: To celebrate our heritage.
0: Thank you, Jabu. Take care. Bye-bye now.
1: Thank you so much. Bye-bye. Bye.
2: No matter the weather, hot, wet, or cloudy, Midas brings you this weather report. Midas, for the love of cars.
0: Daar sê, kom ons kyk gou 'n bietjie wat aangaan met die weer. 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
2: Hoofnuus hier die uur. 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
0: En daar sê, dit is nou weer tyd vir Ken Jy Musiek, hier so op 90.6. 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

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So wat is die naam van die liekie? Wie syng die liekie? Die antwoord is hierdie vir my deur op die WhatsApp nummer op 0623445545. 0623445545, if that song sounds familiar, please, I want to hear what that answer is from you. Get it through to me via our WhatsApp number. But just let me play that song one more time.

And there we go, 90.6 it is with Modern Talking and Doctor of the Heart. Okay, let me give you some info on this artist, that clip I played earlier on. An American pop and country singer, songwriter, musician, and has also received 5 Grammy Award nominations in the Pop Country Best Female Vocalist categories. She won it once, but there we go. Right, just some of the songs that she gave us was, of course, Angel of the Morning. That was a big one of theirs, of hers. It's a Heartache was another massive one. Break It to Me Gently, All I Have to Do is Dream, and Love Has Been a Little Bit Hard, etc., etc., etc. But I just want to know, what is the name of this song? Have a listen and tell me, please.

0: There we go. 0623445545. 0623445545. Die naam van hy liedjie asseblief.
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0: Nou ja, daar is hy. 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En dan het ons ook hier so, Queen of Hearts, Juice Newton, from the Dr. Malan girls getting ready for the matric farewell at Riverwalk Salon with Jessica today. There we go, of course. Well, then that's the perfect song, right? That's a perfect song for the bunch of lassies there at Riverwalk Salon, busy getting themselves all ready for the matric farewell. Oh, lovely stuff, lovely stuff. Yeah. All right. And don't be naughty now, eh? All right. Just do what you have to do and get home, okay? Don't be naughty. Okay, let's move along. Jaco, ja, jy het vir my gesê Queen of Hearts. Don't work, you saw Queen of Hearts, Juice Newton. Bye, donkey. Vir jou, Nicolien, waardeer. Midnight, sê Angie Pretorius. Daar sê, dis jou antwoord. Dankie vir jou. All right. Don't know who sings the song, but I know the song is Queen of Hearts. And that is Victor. Thank you, Victor. Queen of Hearts, Juice Newton in David Pulem of a King's Answer. Thank you so much. En dan ook hier so, een goeie Afrikaans koningin van die harte. Van harte, dier Sap Newton. Christo Meyerton, Queen of Hearts, Juice Newton. Dank je voor jou. En dan ook hier so, the Queen of Hearts, Juice Newton. 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Dank je voor jou. Aubrey S., you also went with Queen of Hearts, Juice Newton. Oh, regards from Zambia. Oh my. Well, Aubrey S., thank you for taking 90.6 along to Zambia. And just be safe out there and enjoy yourself and get back safe, okay? Thank you so much for your answer. And dan ook hier so een gekry van Sophia, Queen of Hearts, is nou Susie. Is van Susie Quattro. Sophia said it's Susie Quattro, Queen of Hearts, die. Dankie vir jou. Clippy, Juice Newton. Play the Queen of Hearts, ek vat nou een willerai, mooi dag verder, sê Klippie vir my. 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
0: Marianne?
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0: 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Hy liekie is op pad.
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0: In your top stories this hour, Fani Masumola speaks out after charges withdrawn, Fusimuzi Matlala's wife arrested, and Brown Mohotsi once again denied bail. I'm Dane Bysheim. Good day. The suspended National Police Commissioner, General Fani Masumola, has described the past few months as a difficult and painful journey. Masumola spoke to the media today after the Pretoria Magistrate Court in Gauteng formally withdrew charges against him. He was charged in connection with a controversial police health services contract awarded to alleged crime boss Vusimuzi Kat Matlala. Masumola says the ordeal has been very tough and that he would not wish anyone to go through the same experience.
1: That's why I'm saying probably the legislators, they should look at, let investigation be done by investigators and let prosecution decide on matters, but don't conflate the two in one department or institution. Obviously, it's not me who will hold whoever accountable, but those institutions that are there to hold other people accountable, let them do their work.
0: Meanwhile, the Gauteng Political Killings Task Team arrested Matlala's wife earlier today. Matlala's wife is the second suspect to be arrested in connection with an allegedly fraudulent lease agreement. She is accused of falsifying bank statements to help Matlala secure a 95,000 rand lease agreement in Waterkloof. Two more people are expected to be arrested in connection with the case. Northwest businessman and alleged political fixer Brown Mohotsi has been denied bail for the fourth time. Mohotsi appeared in the Johannesburg Magistrate's Court today. He is accused of staging an assassination attempt on himself in Vosloorus last year. His latest bail application relied on what he described as new facts, including a new address in Mahikeng. The court, however, found that he had not presented new facts and that it was not in the interest of justice to release him on bail. The National Sea Rescue Institute has warned members of the public to prioritize safety around water. According to the Institute, there is a notable increase in rescue activity along the country's coastline. NSRI spokesperson Andrew Ingram says this increase in rescues coincides with the warm weather and the closure of schools.
2: With the weather warming up and the school holidays here, we're seeing more people at the coast, at dams and at rivers, and we're also seeing more rescues. A few simple precautions can prevent an emergency. Avoid alcohol before or during swimming and boating. Swim where lifeguards are on duty and stay between the flags.

0: Eggs. If you're caught in a rip current, don't panic and don't fight it. Float, raise an arm, and swim parallel to the beach until you're clear, and then let the waves bring you in.
1: The Department of Forestry, Fisheries and the Environment is marking World Rhino Day by highlighting efforts to protect the species from wildlife crime. The department says protecting rhino populations, strengthening conservation measures and combating poaching are essential to securing their future. South Africa is home to two of Africa's five rhino species, the white and black rhino. The department says continued cooperation and conservation action are needed to ensure rhinos survive and continue to roam freely. In international news, at least 11 pupils were injured after a student opened fire outside a school in Turkey's western Manisa province earlier today. According to the country's justice minister, two of the wounded pupils are in a critical condition. The student was arrested while their mother, father, and grandfather were detained. The grandfather owned the weapon used in the attack. Authorities say they are investigating how the student obtained the firearm and allegations of bullying before the incident. That's all for this bulletin. I'm Dane Bison.
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4: Welcome to your afternoon sport. Springbok coach Rossie Erasmus has made 13 changes to his starting team for Saturday's one-off test against Australia in Perth, with only Eben Etzebeth and Ethan Uke retaining their places from their win over New Zealand. Andre Esterhazy will captain South Africa for the first time, while Jasper Visser will earn his 50th test cap from the replacements bench, with Andre Pollard returning from injury and Herschel Jantjies forming a new halfback pairing with him. Erasmus says the changes reflect the hard work of the squad and the need for combinations suited to Australia.
5: I think it's a really mobile team if you look at Jan Hendrik, Grobbies and Zach. We know what Eben brings, he's always fit. With Franco and Paul and Elrich. And then in the backline, I think Apalele has proven himself over and over. Edwell fully deserves a chance. Kanan and Andre has done some great things for us together. And then Ethan, even if we picked a totally different team, I think Australia is anyway a challenge. So I don't think this is a specific area apart from maybe the starting team being a little bit more mobile, a little bit more younger than the team that played last weekend with some proper backup on the bench.
4: Springbok women wing Ayanda Malinga says the team can draw confidence from their memorable victory over Italy at last year's Women's Rugby World Cup when they reached the quarterfinals for the first time and broke into the world's top 10. South Africa face Italy in their second WXV Global Series test on Saturday. Malinga says the squad's defeat to Wales last weekend has provided a strong reminder of the demands of Test rugby.
6: We are all on the same page. We know what we want from this game specifically, because the last time we played against them, we won them. So they are going to come for us, but we are also going to come for them because we want a win. We want to go back home with smiles in our faces.
4: And Simriti Mandana scored 79 runs off 45 balls as India defeated Sri Lanka by 147 runs to win their second consecutive women's cricket gold medal at the Asian Games. India posted a record score of 216 for 3 in their 20 overs, while Sri Lanka were subsequently bowled out for just 69 runs in just more than 15 overs. In the bronze medal match, Pakistan beat Bangladesh by 31 runs. And that brings us to the end of your afternoon sport.
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2: In your top stories this hour, Fani Masemola speaks out after charges withdrawn, Vusumuzi Matlala's wife arrested, and Brown Mohotsi once again denied bail. I'm Dane Bysheim. Good day.
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5: In your afternoon financial report, South Africans with medical aid could face contribution increases of between about 6 and 7.3% next year. The Council for Medical Schemes, CMS, has recommended that schemes use a 3.8% increase as a benchmark for 2027, excluding additional adjustments for what it calls reasonable utilization. The Board of Healthcare Funders says the final increases could be higher, with private medical costs typically rising faster than inflation. It points to 2026, when approved industry-wide contribution increases averaged 8.1% despite a 3.3% CMS benchmark. Final 2027 increases still require approval. Lucky Star owner Oceana Group says the iconic South African brand has struggled with declining sales and fish shortages over the past 11 months. Sales volumes fell by 5%, driven by a 9% drop in canned fish volumes. Oceana says shortages of frozen fish and pilchards also cut local canning production by about 60%, increasing production costs. Despite the challenges, Oceana says improved sales values, lower freight costs, and stronger locally caught pilchard volumes helped support margins. The group says its overall revenue remained in line with the previous year, while operating profit increased. The rand weakened against the US dollar after the Federal Reserve's rate hike, initially reaching over 16 rand 40 cents to the dollar before settling around 16 rand 20. Market expectations for another US rate hike in October have decreased to 50%. Investec chief economist Annabel Bishop noted that the increase is forecast for December. Meanwhile, South Africa's Monetary Policy Committee is anticipated to raise local rates by 25 basis points due to rising global oil prices exacerbated by tensions in the Middle East. This could push fuel prices above 30 rand per litre and increase inflation concerns. On the JSE today, the All Shares up 0.42% on 113,587 points, and the Top 40 stands on 105,875 points, a 0.50% increase. Currencies: the dollar is trading at 16 rand 23 and the euro at 18 rand 60. One British pound costs 21 rand 68. One Bitcoin is trading at $84,994.85. Commodities: gold is down 0.52% and stands at $4,318.51 a fine ounce. Platinum is trading at $1,789 a fine ounce, a 0.83% decrease. And Brent crude oil is quoted at $98.28 a barrel, which is a 1.26% decrease. And finally, world markets. Dow Jones Industrial 0.71% up at 52,049 points. The Hang Seng stands on 25,071 points, up by 0.24%. And the Nikkei is 0.01% up on 65,019 points. And that was your afternoon financial report.
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0: There we go, 90.6 at ease with Mania. Tom Wigley, Calling Out Your Name. David Essex with Silver Dream Machine we had before that. All right, don't forget the BTI Hydraulic Solutions competition is currently on and running right here on 90.6. They've got a new store there, Pierniff Boulevard in Mayerton. Keep that in mind, that address, Pierniff Boulevard, Mayerton. Now, you can win 16 fantastic prizes, and that includes the 3 metric O-ring kits, 3 imperial O-ring kits. They've also got the 5 Afrik Lube Extreme degreaser and applicator combos, and the 5 Afrik Lube Industrial degreaser and applicator combos. Now, if you do want to enter, and why wouldn't you want to? Everybody loves winning. Enter, and just answer this question. Where is BTI Hydraulic Solutions situated? Remember what I said. Remember this address, Pierniff Boulevard, Mayerton, I said. And then, of course, when you got that answer, which you should have now, what's up, the word BTI Hydraulic Solutions, your answer to that question, and then your name. And you've got to send it through to us here in the studio on our WhatsApp number on 062-344-5545. 064-345-455. And then, of course, just stay tuned right here on Overdrive with me, Jimmy. 3 to 6 weekdays. And, that competition runs all the way through until the 16th of October. So we'll keep you updated as to when we're going to start giving these prizes away. But in the meantime, you can start getting your WhatsApps through to me. All you got to do is just give me the answer of where this BTI Hydraulic Solutions is situated, Pierniff Boulevard, Mayerton, and then, of course, just the word BTI Hydraulic Solutions, and then your name, and you send it off to 062-344-5545.
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0: In your top stories this hour, DA heads to electoral court over party's single-name candidate lists, government concerned over rape and grooming allegations against police officer, and private sector to boost FMD vaccine production. The Democratic Alliance, DA, is taking some political parties to the electoral court over their decision to submit only one candidate on proportional...
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0: secure a 95,000 rand lease agreement in Waterkloof. Two more people are expected to be arrested in connection with the case. Agriculture Minister Willie Okamp says qualifying private companies will be allowed to use the Agricultural Research Council, ARC's, intellectual property to manufacture its foot and mouth disease, FMD, vaccine at scale. Okamp says the move will increase vaccine availability and help overcome current production constraints. The ARC and its board have unanimously approved the proposal. The council will continue expanding its own manufacturing capacity with income from the licensing agreements ring-fenced for this purpose. Okamp says the partnership will strengthen South Africa's response to the FMD outbreak, improve biosecurity, and help protect livestock and food security.
1: This will help us to overcome the current manufacturing constraints of the ARC, and it will strengthen our response to the outbreak as well as our country's biosecurity. The ARC will continue building its own

0: production capacity with the licensing income that will be ring-fenced for this purpose. We are moving with urgency to protect our livestock, strengthen our biosecurity, and safeguard South Africa's food security.
1: In international news, scientists say they have discovered why the bacteria responsible for the United Kingdom's worst outbreak of meningitis B in Kent earlier this year proved so dangerous. More than 20 young people, mostly students, were infected after an outbreak linked to a Canterbury nightclub. All required hospital treatment, with 9 admitted to intensive care and 2 deaths reported. Researchers found the bacteria had gained genetic material from other throat bacteria, creating a new strain that spread among clubgoers and caused severe illness. BBC News reports that experts say the current meningitis vaccine protects against the strain. Lastly, a look at finances. A short while ago, gold was selling at $4,316.68 per fine ounce, and a barrel of Brent crude cost $98.32.

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2: Sports aficionados and stadium symphony enthusiasts, welcome to the pinnacle of sports commentary. This is Talking Points. Prepare yourselves for an adventure through the unpredictable world of sports, where every try is a triumph, every wicket is a saga, and the only thing higher than the stumps is our excitement. From the bone-crushing tackles to the elegant cover drives, we've got it all. And we're about to deliver it to you with the passion of a sold-out stadium. Your host, the Spin Wizard of Sports Banter, and the Sultan of Sixes, ready to take you on a thrilling ride through the latest, the greatest, and the downright extraordinary world of sports. Strap in, sports enthusiasts, because we're about to embark on a journey where every match is a drama, every player is a hero, and every interview is a potential highlight reel. It's not just a show. It's a front row ticket to the most awe-inspiring, heart-stopping, and downright amusing moments in the global sports arena. So grab your lucky jersey, your cricket bat, and settle in for a sports spectacle that's more thrilling than a last-minute penalty kick. Because here at Talking Points, we don't just report on the news. We smash it out of the stadium, loft it over the boundary, and celebrate it with the gusto of a try-scoring dance.
3: 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So let's get right into your Tuesday evening edition of your hard-hitting sports show, Talking Points. 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And there are two aircon regas vouchers up for grabs as well. 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Listen to the morning lock-in between 6 and 9 from the 23rd of September up until the 14th of October. T's and C's apply. By entering, you consent in line with the Poppy Act. But let's get our latest news act together now as we get underway with rugby news and we move over to the box. Camp. Springbok coach Rassie Erasmus named a new look team for their one-off test against the Aussies in Perth on Saturday, which will mark significant occasions for number 8 Jasper Visa as he earns his 50th test cap off the replacements bench, while hybrid player Andre Jestresen will become the 68th player to captain South Africa. Erasmus made 13 changes to his starting team, with only lock Eben Etzebeth and wing Ethan Hooker retaining their places in the run-on team from the side's 43-28 victory against the All Blacks just over a week ago in Baltimore, which saw them clinch the inaugural Castle Double Malt Rugby's greatest rivalry title. The changes see the introduction of a new front row in props Jan Hendrik Wessels and Zachary Porthen and hooker Johan Groblaar, while Etzebeth will join forces with Franco Mostert in the engine room and Paul de Villiers, Alrich Lowe, both flankers, and Marco van Staden will complete the forward pack. The Bok coach also opted for a new halfback pairing of Herschel Jantjies and Andre Pollard, who has recovered from the niggle which saw him being sidelined during the RGR, while Estrezen will partner up with Kanan Moody in the midfield, with Hooker, Edwolf van der Merwe and Apalele Fassi forming the back three. In total, nine of the players in Erasmus Match 23 participated in the final test against the All Blacks in the USA. The trio of Malcolm Marks, Oxnard Chen, Wilco Lowe will serve as the backup front row, while Lua de Jager will again provide lock cover and Visa loose forward cover. The three backs on the replacement bench are Morne van den Berg, Sasha Feinberg and Gomez Zulu, and Kewan Horn. Each player in the squad has been working hard at training over the last few months and have had a chance to play in either the first leg of the Nations Championship or RGR, or both. While guys like Andre and Kanan have recovered from injury and they are all quality players, so we are pleased to give them a run and we're excited to see this team in action, said Rassie Erasmus. Australia poses a completely different threat to New Zealand in the way they play, so we believe these combinations would be best suited for the challenge that we will face against them, Erasmus added. So let's hear more from the Bok camp as Dr. Rassie Erasmus spoke from Australia.
4: People always ask how important is this game. It's a test match against a country that we've had a rivalry against since I was can remember, since David Campisi scored beautiful tries, since Peter Hendricks scored the opening try against him in Cape Town in the World Cup around Campisi, since I played against Greg and Larkham, you know, when the Brumbies were one of the best teams.
3: In more rugby news now, with the United Rugby Championships kicking off this weekend, the big name missing from the 10-bet Lions is former World Junior Player of the Year, Hashim Peed. But coach Ivan van Rooyen has named a strong side filled with Moneyball players looking to prove a point ahead of the upcoming Vodacom United Rugby Championship season. Included is SA under 20 powerhouse midfielder Ethan the Tank Adams, who has excelled at schools and junior level and is looking to take the step up to senior level. The Lions have named a big squad of 59 players, including several new signings, and are still a team of battlers, with several young players brought in as part of the biggest squad. The Springboks they have are still there. Kewan Horn, Morne van den Berg and Ruan Venter. But the big off-season signing of Bowen Venter is a notable addition to the squad. Other than Venter, the team has added locks Hyron Andrews and JP Duplessis, flanker Sikumbuzo Noche, fly-off Buta Chamberlain, scrum-off Assad Moose and winger Daniel Carsender to their side. Venter is one name that brought a smile to coach Ivan van Rooyen's face, and with good reason. He's big. A 1.87 meter, 130 kg loosehead, van Rooyen smiled. He brings bulk, a bit of beef. Hardkoppig in Afrikaans is the way that he plays. It's physical and exciting in the loose, which I think fits our game well. He's been awesome. We've had 2 weeks with him assessing where he is. He's currently in that yo-yo position where he's with the box and with us. Whatever it is, wherever he gets minutes, it's important for him and for us to perform to bring his set-piece work and assist in the loose as much as possible. The Lions open against defending champions Leinster at Ellis Park on Saturday. Now over to some cricket news. Rarely has the off-field history between two international teams dominated the build-up to a tour quite as much as the infamous Sandpaper Gate scandal of 2018, as Australia arrive in South Africa for their first test series since losing for the first time on South African soil in the post-isolation era. After losing the opening test of the series at Kingsmead by 118 runs, with Mitchell Starc claiming match figures of 9 for 109, the Proteas bounced back with some scintillating performances to claim the series 3-1, culminating in a record drubbing of their old foes by 492 runs in the final fixture at Wanderers. AB de Villiers led the way with a bat scoring 427 runs at an average of 71.6, including four half centuries and an unbeaten 126 in the second test at St. George's Park, an innings he described recently as possibly the best of my career. Kagiso Rabada was at his imperious best with a return of 11 for 150, as South Africa prevailed by 6 wickets to square the series, although a contentious body check with Steve Smith briefly saw him banned from the third test at Newlands before a legal challenge resulted in him being cleared to play. Opener Dean Algar carried his bat for an unbeaten 141 in the first innings in Cape Town, but it was South Africa's dogged fight to a total of 373 in the second and a lead of over 400 which resulted in Australia's desperate resort to skullduggery in a bid to get back into the contest. Cameron Bancroft, the man who applied the sandpaper to the ball in search of the reverse swing which had made Starc so devastating in the first test, was largely seen as a naive young player in the wrong place at the wrong time, but there was no escape for Captain Smith and David Warner, who was regarded as the plot instigator. All three were sent home, with Bancroft receiving a 9-month ban, with Smith and Warner out of the game for a year. So the tour begins with three one-day internationals, starting at Kingsmead on Thursday. But despite their importance as preparation for next year's World Cup, they are undeniably appetizers for the Test main course. Both countries are well placed for a repeat of the last World Test Championship final, which South Africa won. But even that enticing prospect for both teams is in second place to the intrigue surrounding their return to the scene of one of the most infamous incidents in Test history. But we can hear now from the Proteas camp as Marco Jansen spoke about facing the Aussies.
5: Obviously, they're a squad full of very experienced guys and cricketers and guys who play around the world in various leagues and stuff like that. So they know how they want to play. They know their brand of their style of playing, and their mentality is sort of like they try and be on you from the first ball. To counter, or not really counter that, is sort of like trying to match their intensity or match their mentality or their body language, if I can say it like that.
3: Now over to football news, and South Africa coach Pitso Mosimane says he's confident Thabang Matuludi can do a job at right back for his side in this month's Africa Cup of Nations qualifiers, even if he only played his first game of the season on Saturday. The new Mamelodi Sundowns signing competed against Saudi Arabian club Al Hilal in the Intercontinental Cup in Pretoria on Saturday in his debut since moving from Polokwane City, where he did not feature in the first 6 weeks of the campaign. But with Kuliso Madao seriously injured, Mosimane has limited options at right back, and on Monday said he was confident in the ability of the 27-year-old Matuludi, who was a backup in the World Cup squad in June. Sometimes you need to have a little bit of a sangoma next to you, right? To predict and tell you what you do. And I know that. Somewhere, somehow, someone's going to say, why are you picking a player who's not playing, right? Mosimane told a press conference. We did our research. I've watched him. I know he's been training the whole preseason. He has played few friendly games in the preseason. It's important that the players must know that if they train and they're doing things we are watching, we know what's happening. We don't just arrogantly choose a Matuludi because we want to put him in, Bafana Bafana coach Mosimane said. But let's hear more from our Bafana Bafana camp as our coach spoke about the upcoming fixtures.
6: I feel the hunger in them. They want to show that they deserve to be in the team. Yeah, of course, there's pressure on them.
3: Finally, Formula One and the governing body of motorsports on Monday announced Formula One rules changes, which included shortening Grand Prix races and putting the brakes on some proposed tinkering with gearboxes. The FIA's Formula One Commission met in London to confirm reforms for next season. They decided to cut races from a total of 305 kilometers to 290 kilometers, a reduction they calculated of 2 or 3 laps per race. The FIA and Formula One said in separate statements that the cut was an inevitable consequence of an earlier decision to reduce fuel flow in engines. They also decided to cancel plans for gearbox homologation or conformity across all cars to preserve supplier development freedom. The commission also changed the rules on the fixed 3-hour limitation of races impacted by rain interruptions to ensure that the spectators have the best possible chance to enjoy a full race if disruptions occur. The FIA statement said the commission has also made changes to the season's sporting and financial regulations, but offered no details. And that wraps up your latest sport news on Talking Points.
2: We've got more stats than a cricket scorecard and more laughter than a dressing room on a victory lap. Stick around for the perfect blend of information and entertainment. It's the only way we know how to play the game.
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3: 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Well, let's have a look now at your latest rugby results. And over the weekend, there was an international rugby match between Poland and Czech Republic, which the former Poland won by 33 points to 19. In your latest football results, we get underway with La Liga on Sunday. Valencia 2, Real Sociedad 3, Villarreal 3, Levante 1, Deportivo de la Coruña 1, Real Betis 1. Atletico Madrid played Real Madrid, and it was Atletico that beat Real Madrid by 2-1. Getafe 1, Malaga 0. In Italy, AC Milan defeated Lecce 3-0. Juventus 2, Atalanta 0. Parma 2, Genoa 1. Frosinone 2, Como 0. Fiorentina and Napoli drew 1-1. Over in France, the French League 1, Marseille lost 2-1 to Paris Saint-Germain. Nice defeated LOSC Lille 2-1. And Auxerre beat Brest by 2-1. In South Africa's Betway Premiership, TS Galaxy lost 1-0 to Chippa United. Orlando Pirates 2, Marumo Gallants 0. Milford FC 1, Durban City 1, Kaiser Chiefs 0, Golden Arrows 0. In the Premier League, Fulham played Manchester United, and it was a 1-1 draw there. So let's hear from Manchester United's Mateus Cunha speaking after the draw.
9: A little bit frustrated for us because I feel, to be honest, after the goal, after we conceded the goal, like we play much better, like with a lot of enthusiasm, a lot of character, a lot of everything that you can do for this club. But this need to be from the start, you know. With the shirt, we never play for 1 point.
3: Manchester City defeated Sunderland by 5-3. Leeds United drew 0-0 to Crystal Palace. And Liverpool beat Bournemouth by 1-0. So let's hear now from Liverpool's captain Virgil van Dijk speaking after the win.
10: Good win here, clean sheet, go to the international break now, and then we are going to be bracing ourselves for a very, very intense period.
3: On Saturday in Spain, Barcelona beat Sevilla by 3-1. In Italy, Venezia lost 2-0 to SS Lazio. And in France, Toulouse played Le Havre, and Toulouse beat Le Havre by 3-2. Olympique Lyonnais beat Rennes 4-0 with Le Mans beating Lorient 2-1, Angers 2, Troyes 0, Paris FC 2, Strasbourg 1. In the Betway Premiership on Saturday, Kruger United lost 1-0 to Stellenbosch FC, Polokwane City lost 1-0 to AmaZulu FC, and Richards Bay fell to Sekhukhune United by 3-2. In Saturday's Premier League results, Coventry City defeated Nottingham Forest 1-0, and Newcastle handed Hull City their first defeat by 2-1. Everton played Ipswich Town, Everton winning it 1-0. So let's hear from Everton's manager, David Moyes, after the win.
11: we had big chances to go further in front today. We didn't. We started quite well and got the goal and looked as if we were going to be fine.
3: Then Brighton were the first team to beat Arsenal this season, beating them by 3-0. So let's hear from Brighton's Fabian Hürsler speaking after the win.
12: Of course, was a special win. Not only because we played against maybe the best team in England, also because of the performance. After wins like this, you need to stay humble. I think that's the most important. Understand why we had this win, and it's doing the basic things right. It's playing intense football. It's sticking together, and that's what I always want to see.
3: We also get some reaction from the Arsenal's manager, Mikel Arteta.
13: Well, very disappointed. First of all, congratulate Brighton because I think they were terrific on the day. We were very, very far from the standards that are required to give a good chance to dominate and have the ability to win the game.
3: Tottenham Hotspur have been relegated to the bottom of the table in the Premiership, losing 2-3 against Unai Emery's Aston Villa. On Friday in Spain, Espanyol lost 3-1 to Elche. And in the Premier League, Brentford handed Xabi Alonso's Chelsea a 3-0 defeat as well. So let's hear from Brentford's manager speaking after the win.
14: I felt there was a performance bubbling. Just could see it in the players' eyes over the last couple of days. I think the approach has been really focused. And I thought in the second half in particular, we showed exactly what we are.
3: Now the latest cricket results for you. Sunday's Daffabet Pro 50 Cup, the match between the Wenbro Impalas and the Northern Cape Heat, was abandoned. Eastern Storm beat the Eastern Cape Inyati by 7 wickets. The Garden Route Badgers defeated the Mpumalanga Rhinos by 157 runs. Australia won the third one-day international against Zimbabwe men by 1 wicket. On Saturday, England beat Sri Lanka by 8 wickets in their third T20 international. And South Africa women beat Zimbabwe women in the fifth T20 international, winning the series 5-0 by 14 runs. Friday, Zimbabwe men played Australia in the second one day, Australia winning it by 84 runs. Your latest golf results now for you, and it was over to the USPGA Tour's Baltimore Championship Asheville. Played between the 17th and the 21st of September, Jacob Bridgman winning it with minus 26. Benjamin James was in second with Ricky Castillo in third. The DP World Tour's BMW PGA Championship was won by American JJ Spawn. Minus 17 for JJ. Manuel Alvira and Adam Scott were tied in second, both on minus 15. But now, having a look at your full throttle MotoGP results. And it's the Austrian Grand Prix results from the 20th of September. Pedro Acosta winning it for Red Bull KTM. Jorge Martin was in second. Marco Bezzecchi was in third. Ayagora was in fourth with Marc Marquez in fifth. And South Africa's Brad Binder in sixth. Francesco Bagnaia was seventh. Fermín Aldeguer was eighth. Fabio Di Ginantonio was ninth. And Johann Zarco was in tenth. Wrapping up your results with your recent Davis Cup results. And Germany played Croatia 3-1 there to Germany. Great Britain defeated Ecuador 4-0. Austria 3, Belgium 1. South Korea 3, India 1. Czech Republic 3, and the United States 2. And with that, we've wrapped up your results on Talking Points.
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2: 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Before we get into fixtures, let's feature you in another competition. Hey, Braai Masters. Is jou vrieskas so leeg soos jou braaitang na 'n lang naweek? Dan's plaaswerfslagters in Meyerton jou destinasie. Van die 10de tot die 24ste September kan jy met Daryl Grant op 90.6 FM 'n vleis maandpak ter waarde van R2,350 loslaan. SMS plaaswerf en jou naam na 0623445545 en jy staan 'n kans om die vleis maandpak ter waarde van R2,350 te wen. Die competitie begin die 10de September tot en met die 24ste September en die prys word aangekondig op die 24ste. Vind plaaswerf slagters by 75 Pierneef Boulevard Winkel 2 in die Corgi gebou Kokerus in Meyerton. But let's move on over now to some fixtures for you. And we get underway with rugby as the United Rugby Championship kicks off on Friday. The first match between Benetton and the Dragons kicks off at 8:45, as does the Connacht Stormers match. Ulster play Edinburgh at the same time. Then on Saturday, the United Rugby Championship gets underway with a big one. The Lions will be hosting Leinster. Kickoff there at 1:30. The Sharks will face the Ospreys at 4 o'clock. Munster take on Glasgow Warriors at 6:30. And Zebre face the Bulls at 6:30. So let's hear from Johan Akkerman talking about the Bulls' upcoming season.
3: I think Marcel will tell you that we have tried differently, trying new stuff. Time will tell, you know, pressure is a funny thing.
2: At 8:45, Llanelli Scarlets play Cardiff Rugby. And on Sunday, International Rugby, Lacquer, Australia men are hosting the Springboks men at 11:45 in the afternoon from the Optus Stadium in Perth. So let's hear now from the Bok camp as Captain Sia Kulisi spoke about the challenge the Wallabies will pose the Springboks.
4: Preparing for Australia is really important. It's a team that we've had a couple of tough battles against, but training has been going well this week and it's been good being here in Terrigal. And yeah, just seeing a lot of South Africans coming out here to support us. It's time for the country to also unite behind ending gender-based violence. Enough is enough. We all should be angered by what's happening in our country.
2: We also get to hear from Australia's Taniela Tupou speaking about facing the number one team in the world.
5: Yeah, we're excited. It's fun always. We've been working hard. We know what's coming. Yeah, they're the best in the world at on set piece on the scrum. So I think this week it's a good challenge for us to test ourselves and see where we are as a group. So we're looking forward to it.
2: Just by the way, the Aussie pundits have been saying that they're going to beat us. That should age well. Moving over to some footy fixtures for you. And FIFA internationals are happening on Wednesday at 1 in the morning between Azerbaijan and Tajikistan. On Thursday, Uzbekistan face Iran at 1 in the morning. Japan face Uruguay at 12:30. Korea Republic face Ecuador at 1 o'clock. And at 1:30, 1:35, China play Palestine. There is African Cup of Nations qualifying on Thursday. Namibia face Congo at 3. DR Congo are up against Equatorial Guinea at 6. Libya face Botswana at 6. Mauritania face Central African Republic at 6. At 9, it's Cameroon against Comoros. Cote d'Ivoire face Ghana at 9 o'clock. Sierra Leone is up against Zimbabwe at 9. And Tunisia face Uganda at the same time. Then it's the UEFA Nations League. Andorra playing Malta at 6. Portugal battle Wales at 8:45. And Austria face Israel. Kosovo's up against Republic of Ireland. Liechtenstein face Lithuania. Netherlands play Germany. Norway face Denmark. And Serbia play Greece. All those at 8:45. Friday's FIFA internationals will pit Australia against Brazil at 12 in the afternoon. Now to the cricket pitch. From the 22nd to the 25th of September, Australia A are in India, and their first four-day match gets underway on the 22nd at 6 in the morning. On Tuesday, England men will face Sri Lanka men in their first one-day international as of 1:30. Wednesday, India's under-19s face Australia under-19s for their third one-day international, underway at 5:30 in the morning. Thursday, England play Sri Lanka at 1:30 for their second one-day international. And then it's the first one-day international from Durban as South Africa's Proteas take on Australia men. The first ball is bowled at 10 in the morning. So let's hear now from the Aussie camp as they spoke about the upcoming series against the Proteas.
6: We've obviously been back a couple times with the white ball guys, and I think the way that cricket is now, where I played with three South Africans in the IPL this season, so there's already relationships and friendships there, and in a sense you almost want to beat your mates more than the people you don't know anyway. So they clearly got the better of us in the test final not too long ago, so it's a chance for us to write that one and to try and win a series away from home.
2: Also on the day, West Indies women face Zimbabwe women at 9:30 on Thursday morning. Then on Friday, the Daffabet Warriors host the Northwest Dragons at 2 for the Pro 20 Cup. And the Momentum Multiplier Titans will face the Yes Play Cobras at 6 in the evening. Now to your golfing schedule. The Sunshine Tour's Rwanda Open is played between the 24th and the 28th of September, as is the FedEx Open de France and the President's Cup. 1-5 October, Limpopo Championship, Alfred Daniel Links Championship, and the Bank of Utah Championship. And then 8-12 October, it's the Fortress Invitational from Houghton Golf Club in Johannesburg. Two upcoming tennis now. And 21-27 September, it's the Singapore Tennis Open. 23-29 September, the Chengdu Open. 23-29 September, the Ato Hangzhou Open. And 25-27 September, the Laver Cup from London. 30 September to 6 October, China Open. And 30 September to 6 October, the Japan Open Tennis Championships. The key fixture is the WTA Singapore Open, with top stars like Jessica Pegula, Amanda Anisimova, and Mira Andreeva headlining the week's action at the OCBC Arena. Motorsport now, and next up for Formula One on Saturday, the 26th of September. It's time for the Azerbaijan Grand Prix. And MotoGP heads to Japan next on Sunday, the 4th of October from Twin Ring Motegi. But that wraps up your fixtures on Talking Points.
1: Hold on to your rugby hats, because we're about to navigate the world of sports with the grace of a batsman and the comedic timing of a stand-up legend. It's Talking Points, where every moment is a boundary of hilarity.
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8: Did you fall asleep? 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
2: 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It's time to wrap up Talking Points, but let's wrap it up the right way. 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The competition runs from 17 September to the 16th of October. But let's get into our featured sports star this evening. And tonight we feature John Michael Sporn. JJ Sporn Jr. is an American professional golfer who plays on the PGA Tour. He has won one major championship, the 2025 U.S. Open. After playing for the San Diego State Aztecs, Sporn turned professional in 2012. He earned a PGA Tour card in 2016, and he won his first PGA Tour event in 2022. He's 36 years old. He was born on the 21st of August, 1990. His parents are Dolly Sporn and John Sporn. JJ got his education at San Dimas High School, San Diego State University, and he stands at 1.75 meters tall. But hey, let's learn more from our featured sports star as you get to know JJ Sporn. Have a knockout evening. Thank you for listening. Cheers.
13: How many bad shots has Scotty hit today?
14: I mean, it's up.
15: Well, I mean, it's still in the fairway, though.
16: Yeah, that's true.
17: Every Thursday, PGA Tour pros tee off with hopes of lifting that trophy above their head by week's end. But what happens earlier in the week? Today, we have a rare opportunity to hang with the U.S. Open champ himself and Ryder Cupper JJ Sporn as he gives us a peek at his every Tuesday.
13: JJ, thanks for coming on every Tuesday. We're out here Tuesday at the Pro Corps. Interesting week. Kind of a Ryder Cup bonding experience. Also, we got a golf tournament going on. You played here quite a bit. What's this week mean to you right now? Is this more of a bonding experience, or are you trying to win a tournament?
15: Yeah, I think there's a little bit of both. It's, you know, we're trying to get familiarized with the squad and play with each other as much as we can to kind of get the juices flowing early. But this is a week that I always enjoy. I don't think I've ever skipped it. I just enjoy being up here.
13: Listen, earlier this year, I've told you this off camera, but I did a podcast around the time of the, is it the Amex out there in Palm Springs?
15: Yeah.
13: And I picked you to win, and the two guys I did it with both gave me so much and fast forward, you know, 8 months later, dude, you're a major champ. You're two putts away from winning the Players' Championship in a FedEx Cup event. You almost won Sony.
15: Yeah.
13: What changed, dude? Because you're 35 years old.
15: Yeah.
13: This is an odd time to start doing this, right?
15: Right. No, I think there's some truth behind the old adage, the older you get, the wiser you get.
13: Yep.
15: I think that's kind of what I've realized. I'm not trying so hard to have my career go a certain way. I feel like I've been out here long enough to where I'm content with what I've done.
13: Yeah.
15: I think that's just freed me up. And just also having a great team around me and working on all the right things. And
13: right.
15: Obviously experience, you know,
13: my favorite
15: pays
13: team
15: off.
13: Out here, by the way.
15: I love it. Yeah, it's a good squad.
13: Regular Tuesday here. What are you working on? Are there weeks where you come out here and you're not really telling JJ much because things are looking great? Or are you always looking to improve? Or it's a fine line with a coach.
18: No, so it's like Mondays and Tuesdays, if you need technical work, we're getting it done. And there's a mini amount of that right now.
13: Yeah.
18: We're pretty prepped, you know. We've been getting ready for a big event coming up in a couple weeks.
13: Sorry about it.
18: We're not exactly going in here, you know.
13: Sure, flying blind.
18: Flying blind and not practicing, but
13: yeah.
18: So there's a lot of coaching this week. Like, we did a little bit of change of direction stuff.
13: Mm-hmm.
18: getting his feet back in the game, yeah. You know, down forge kind of thing, which he loves. And mainly it's coaching. It's like figuring out, okay, what are our shots? Using the stats guys, putting the combine on the track man, kicking the track man's butt.
15: You know, it was kind of a no-brainer when I was looking for a coach to kind of go with him because he's seen me swing my best. Yeah. So I consider, you know, those years kind of when everything felt super natural and fluid, and he had that image. So, you know, he's done a really good job creating the template and blueprint for what I need in my swing to obviously sustain and be consistent.
16: You got a few guys out here. Everyone's different. Everyone needs different things from their coach. Some guys like to have their hand held. Some guys just like a guy hanging around them for comfort.
19: Right.
16: What is that like juggling it with, you know, because I know JJ is not your only guy out right. here. What's that like for you?
18: Yeah, it's challenging.
16: Yeah.
18: You know, you guys' egos. Yeah. You know,
16: what are you talking about?
18: Everybody wants to be number one all the time.
16: Yeah.
18: Right? Yeah, but I mean, I think my crew, because we've been together so long.
16: I understand.
18: You know, yeah. They understand, and like I'm always going where I needed the most.
16: Sure.
18: And the other guys, you know, pretty much get it. I mean, you know, they all want him to play well in the Ryder Cup. So they're all understanding that I'm going to be putting a little more time in with him. We've had a great year, but we still got to keep going, you know?
16: Yeah.
18: And we got to finish it off the right way and bring that cup back to where it belongs.
16: It's just, yeah, well, no doubt about that, but just, you know, zeroing in on JJ. I mean, you don't see a lot of guys that are 35 years old now coming into the, you know, doing this right. that have been out here for a while. Right. What do you think the difference has been for his golf game?
18: I mean, I think it's a little bit of swing work, right? But he's been there throughout his career. Like, his move is really solid. Yeah. I've helped him understand it and know what he does when he does it well, add a little horsepower to it. But he's been a flusher his whole career.
16: Yes, he has.
18: And it's making him believe, and that's been a big part of it. So no weak links anymore in our game. That's why we bust our ass Monday to Wednesday, so we can let it go, believe it's going to work, and trust it. And I think he's doing that piece better than he's done the rest of his career.
16: When you're out here on a Tuesday, what are you looking to get done? Do you feel pretty good about your game most weeks? Or are you scrambling? I know you're a guy that likes to... You're a bit of a perfectionist a little bit.
15: Yeah, I like to, it kind of goes week to week, just what I feel like I need to work on, things that are maybe a little rusty or mm-hmm. things that are need to be reinforced is kind of what I plan to do on Tuesdays. But mostly just kind of get familiarized with the course, and, you know, we do a lot of combines to get my feels right and distances down. So, you know, I've been here 9 times, so I don't feel like I need to grind too much on the course, but it's good to get out and hit some shots.
16: We don't do phones out here anymore. We do iPads to film swings. I like it. Are you getting pretty much every swing out here on that?
18: Yeah, pretty much.
16: Yeah. I like this here, you know, and that tee shot, a little bit of a wiper, and JJ right away could come back and kind of see what happened.
15: Yeah, what we did wrong, but...
16: What we did wrong, JJ.
15: Yeah, we got to keep it positive. We got to look at the things I did kind of right.
16: I think
15: you can go down the rabbit hole and think negatively.
16: I agree. And, you know, just being an observer outside of the ropes for the last few years, and because I hear the mics when they cut it, I can hear you all day out here when you're around. And I've noticed a big difference in your attitude, dude. I think that's a big part of it.
15: That's yes. I agree. Awesome. Yeah.
16: Mm-hmm. If you told Keegan you're ready to play off?
15: Yeah, I said, dude, put me all in. 36, 36, 18.
16: That's going to be unbelievable up there.
15: Yeah, it's going to be insane. You know, obviously, never played a Ryder Cup.
16: When you won the Open, was it like, I mean, it was such a massive career achievement, right? But that also, like, locked you.
15: Yeah.
16: And was that something, when did that set in for you? Like, holy crap, I can't F this up now.
15: You know, you're trying to just stay in the moment, but yeah, once everything settled down and Keegan called me, he said, like, you're on this team, bro. Like,
16: yeah.
15: we're not going to not have the U.S. Open champ on the team,
16: yeah.
15: So.
16: And what a cool, I mean, as far as a captain, I mean, like, that's got to be pretty cool underneath Keegan.
15: Yeah.
16: Yeah.
15: Yeah, totally. Just super stoked to be a part of this team.
16: Yeah.
15: You have such a fun experience and get that trophy back.
16: Got to get it back, baby. At what point this year did you kind of feel that momentum shift where, like, man, this is not the same as it's been the last however many years I've been on tour?
15: Honestly, I think Sony was kind of a
16: yeah.
15: a nice little precursor where, You know, going into the last round with the lead, I felt really uncomfortable, but I felt like I responded pretty well. Like I had a chance to win there going into the last hole and just didn't work out.
19: Yep.
15: Whereas in the past, I probably would have shied away from the moment a little bit more and played tentatively, and being able to hit the shots on command, that was a proving point for me to be able to, you know, execute if I was ever in that moment the rest of the year.
16: How has your prep changed? Start of your career, no kids, not married now. Life's a lot different.
15: Yeah, I think back then I would spend way too much time at the course trying to, you know, get reps in or whatever if I felt like I needed, whereas now it's like, okay, I got till 2-3 o'clock till I gotta be back and help with the kids. It's good. It's a good balance that I think I've learned to have with golf and family life.
16: Well, dude, thanks so much for hanging with us on every Tuesday. I know you got a lot of fans out there, and we are pumped for the Ryder Cup. I'm pumped for the rest of your career, dude.
15: Thanks, Matt. Appreciate it. Had a fun time hanging with you, brother.
16: Love you, buddy.
15: All right. Take care, buddy.
16: See ya.
15: See ya.
20: Are you done doing TV?
15: And cut.
1: Stay tuned as we dissect the latest headlines with the precision of a cricket commentator and the excitement of a rugby scrum. It's fast-paced, it's electrifying, and it's everything you love about sports, minus the foam fingers.

0: In your top stories this hour, Mantashe says SA must strengthen refining capacity. DA heads to electoral court over parties' single-name candidate lists, and NSFAS receives over 51,000 applications in 4 days. The Minister of Mineral and Petroleum Resources, Gwede Mantashe, says the public sector must play a role in South Africa's refining capacity. Mantashe made the comment today while speaking to the Portfolio Committee on Mineral and Petroleum Resources. He says the country's reduced refining capacity has increased its reliance on imported fuel products. Mantashe says the government is trying to correct this weakness in the system.
1: The reduction of the refining capacity, for example, in South Africa, is the mishap of overly relying on the private sector. The engine refinery in Durban, when it blew up and neglected by engine and instead replaced by imported process products, actually it was the intervention of the private sector. The public sector, the state has a little role to play there.
0: The Democratic Alliance, DA, is taking some political parties to the electoral court over their decision to submit only one candidate on proportional representation lists for municipalities they are contesting. The DA says Action SA, the Economic Freedom Fighters, the Umkhonto weSizwe Party, MK Party and Good Party are misleading voters by not revealing their candidates. DA Federal Council Chairperson Asher Sarupen says the law is being misinterpreted. The party wants the court to rule on whether parties can use post-election list top-ups to conceal candidates. The National Student Financial Aid Scheme

0: while 26% were from males. NSFAS says 12,625 applicants are South African Social Security Agency beneficiaries. The application period closes on October 31, with the board confirming there will be no extension. Mpumalanga Premier Mandla Ndlovu has called for urgent targeted action to tackle HIV in the province. The Premier spoke during the Mpumalanga Provincial AIDS Council, MPAC, multi-sector dialogue today. Ndlovu says the provincial HIV prevalence rate had dropped from 19.4% to 17.4%. But the province still has the highest prevalence in South Africa. He called for stronger efforts to support young people, track patients who stop treatment, and ensure HIV funding is used effectively to meet the 2030 targets. The Deputy Minister of Water and Sanitation, Jack Bloom, says South Africa's new water and sanitation framework must move beyond basic access and deliver reliable services. The Deputy Minister spoke today at a workshop in Itakwini on the strategic framework for water and sanitation services. He highlighted ongoing water shortages, sewage spills, leaks and aging infrastructure. Bloom says the framework will make climate risk planning, smart meters and digital asset registers mandatory.
1: This framework brings in best practices and modern technology to address the remaining delivery gaps. So 23 years ago, this department made a promise that water is life and sanitation is dignity. This framework and the work you'll do in the workshop today and in workshops across the country will hopefully close the gap between promise and fulfillment.
0: In international news, United States President Donald Trump is set for a busy schedule of meetings with world leaders at the United Nations General Assembly today, with wars in Iran and Ukraine high on the agenda. Trump is expected to address delegates before meeting at least 11 leaders, including Ukrainian President Volodymyr Zelensky and representatives from Gulf states. He is also due to meet Danish and Greenland leaders amid tensions over his previous comments about taking control of Greenland. Lastly, a look at finances. A short while ago, gold was selling at $4,341.35 per fine ounce, and a barrel of Brent crude cost $98.53. One US dollar costs R16.22, one British pound costs R21.69, and the euro is currently trading at R18.60. One Bitcoin is currently trading at $86,106.19. That's all for this bulletin. I'm Isabel Potgieter.

0: Situated on the banks of the famed Vaal River, you'll find Riviera on Vaal Hotel and Country Club. 79 gorgeous furnished rooms ranging from entry-level to executive suites. Riviera on Vaal caters to your every need. 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There's our luscious green 18-hole golf course, a stunning wedding chapel, squash and tennis courts, and on-site spa, 6 conferencing venues, our wide diverse range of facilities and activities, ensuring that whatever the purpose of your stay, you're taken care of. Escape the city now.
1: 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It is all brought to you with the compliments of Pit Pro Tire and Auto Centre in Funabale Park. So if you do need a bit of work done on your vehicle, check them out. 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Got some great tunes lined up for you tonight. As we always do, we count them down and you get to vote for the songs that you believe earnestly that belong at the number one position. So let's kick things off this week. It's a song from an artist that has completely changed the conversation around how Afrikaans music can be created. And Jokkel's Vibe.

0: launched in 2024, and the project uses human-written lyrics with AI-assisted music production. They've already passed 34 million Spotify streams and about 48 million YouTube views. So, that just tells you exactly where it goes, hey? And even turns the mysterious Jackal character into a live stage act. They are this week at number 20. It's called Jackal's Vibes, and hear more.
1: Number 20.

0: It's at number 19, Danny Smoke with Monica. And here's a bit of cool Danny history. When he made his debut album, Swankies, he was involved in writing 11 of the album's 13 tracks. So that's alongside writers including Jan Foster and Opel. And this week's Monica was released in March this year. Going to be bubbling under now before jumping to your number 18 and waiting just outside of the SA Top 20 Moby Charts, number 20. The Pisang Skiller, the duo that actually met while studying in Potch, where they shared love of music, turned into one of the newer Afrikaans acts, making serious streaming noise. Also got the opportunity to see them live as well. And yes, watching them live and listening to their tracks, they bring the same amount of energy. Their latest single, Dagvach Vreemdeling, dropped in July, and it's bubbling under this week, just underneath the number 18 position.
1: Bubbling under.

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1: 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Counting down 20 of the biggest South African hits. 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
2: 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Number 18 sees a brand new entry this week from Demi Lee Moore and Jacobus. It's called Probeer, and Demi Lee Moore and Jacobus, it's a bit of a fresh collaboration between the two, and the track is one of the new releases from the pair, with the official release landing, obviously, this year. It's at number 18, it's brand new, out of the oven, it's called Probeer.
3: Number 18.

0: At number 16, Caroline van Jaarsveld. And before becoming the solo artist we know today, Caroline was actually a member of a rock group. And she started performing alongside her brother, obviously known as Bobby van Jaarsveld, in 2005 as his guitarist and his backing vocalist. Before this one played, you cannot stain Fran et for you. And it actually started his professional music journey back in 2000. That's when Gerard kind of said, okay, we're singing now. And he initially performed alongside Leon Hale before forming the duo Windpomp. And then his breakthrough later came with songs like Baby Chocolates, which won the 2009 Funk Song of the Year. Going to be bubbling under now with DJ Tom Tom. It's quite fresh. It was a new track at the Bubbling Unders last week. It's called Ak For Lang Na Yo. And I'm also seeing a bit of AI influence here. Can you hear it?
1: Bubbling Under.

0: 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Don't forget that you can vote for the songs that you'd like to see at the number one position on the SA Top 20 Moby Charts by visiting the website www.906fmstereo.com and clicking on that charts link. It's all brought to you with the compliments of Pit Crow Tire and Auto Center. My name's Ryan D. Glad to be with you and keeping you company for the next hour and a bit. Going to be keeping you company until about 9 o'clock tonight. We're going to be counting those tracks down. And this week at the number 15 position belongs to a fascinating piece of history. And that is what is behind François Van Cooke. His real surname is Badenhorst, and the name Van Cooke actually came from his father, who was a pastor and apparently received complaints from the church community about his son's performances with Air Force Politiekar. Since then, he's gone solo and he's become a dad as well. Here he is this week at number 15, dropping down from last week's number 11 with Nachmeris.
1: Number 15.

0: It's a nice collaboration from Illof Enriquez Nell. Now, Illof's breakthrough wasn't some slow burn underground success. His debut single, Johnny Blow, went platinum, immediately putting him on the map. He since followed it with tracks like Hier Feliz and Witblitz. And then before this one, I played you Bartu with Sink in Himmelin. And it is actually part of his 2026 EP called Never Spura. It was released in June, and Bartu's catalogue already stretches back to 2022 with Impulsif, which has gone on to become one of his biggest streaming tracks. Going to be bubbling under with some Liesel Peters now with Yo Vier Erste soon. And then when we do come back, got some Zahn Sonicus and Winter Hotel coming up your way. Then a nice bubbling under from Apple, Rian Bernardi, Ricky Snell, Bok van Blark. They're all teaming up together with Yippie Kie.
1: Bubbling under.

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1: 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Counting down 20 of the biggest South African hits. 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
2: 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Currently, we find ourselves at the number 12 position, and before I left you, I said we've got some interesting things coming up, because our bubbling under, smack bang, right in between the number 10 position, is going to be a good one. It's from Apple, Rian Bernardi, Rick Isnell, Book from Black, all teaming up together. But right now, this week at number 12, it belongs to Zahn Sonnekes and Colleen van Jaarsveld. Now, Zahn received his first guitar at just 10 years old, and then he grew up in a creative household which collaborated and all gelled together with a mother who is both a writer and an artist. You see where I'm going with this. He's collaborated with Carleen and is actually their first collaboration together. And here they are doing some great things together. It is called Oor Mekaar.
1: Number 12.
3: Jy beklei.

0: it's the first time you're listening to the song and you're thinking to yourself, I know those voices. Why do they call themselves Winter Hotel? That is exactly the twist. Winter Hotel is the brand new group made up of Kirsten and Kyle from Drum Syndrome, featuring up with Bernice West. It's the new project response to their collaboration together, and it is called Healing on the SA Top 20 Moby Charts, proudly brought to you by Pit Pro Tire and Auto Center. Going to be bubbling under with those big ones, and look who it is, as they are all waiting together. Apple, Rian Bernardi, Rikus Snell, and Bok van Blark. Now, Apple's, whose real name is Christoph Coetzee, has been behind some of the biggest Afrikaans hits as both a songwriter and a performer. His debut album, Lay May Nadi Vatra, was inspired by a serious period in his life when he was in hospital. Here they are, all teaming up together with Yippie Ki Yay.
1: Bubbling Under.

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1: 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Dan's Plaaswerk Slagters in Maarten jou plek. So if you do find yourself in Maarten, you definitely want to check out Plaaswerk Slagters. Because from the 10th to the 24th of September, you can win with Daryl Grant on the station where you feel at home, 90.6 FM Stereo. What's up for grabs? Up for grabs is a Meat Month pack to the value of 2,350 Rand. Now, all you need to do to get into this competition is to SMS or WhatsApp. Rather WhatsApp. I think this is actually the WhatsApp line. So you're going to WhatsApp Plaaswerk and your name to 062-344-5545. You got that? You want the number again? Okay, here it is. 062-344-5545. Now, the competition runs up until the 24th of September, and they will be announced by Daryl Grant. For these and more interesting competitions, like I said, visit the website, 906fmstereo.com. We've also got a lot of other things happening on the website at the moment, like what's happening in the Vol Triangle, job search, and of course, the all-elusive and the all-infamous Swap Shop. Let's jump into this week's number 10. And this week at number 10, it does climb from last week's number 12. It's called Verbay Dance by Jacobus, and it is seriously fresh. It was released in July, and it already finds itself in the top 10.
0: Number 10.

0: Ja, nou gaan ons braai.
1: Liane May is back in the top 10 with Chill Pull this week on the SA Top 20 Moby Charts, proudly brought to you by Put Pro Tyre and Auto Centre. And Bartu's not done yet because his double entry is bubbling underneath the number 8 position. And it is actually doing better than his official entry. His official entry finds itself at number 14, which dropped down from last week's number 10. But his bubbling under is actually climbing up a little higher. Here he is with Spura. Then when we do come back, got some more Zaan Sonicas coming up your way, some Willem Buiten, Dirk van der Westhuizen, and Ons, all on the SA Top 20 Moby Charts.
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0: 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My name's Ryan D. We are currently finding ourselves at the number 8 position. It is Zahn Sonicus featuring up with Tashe. And some history behind Tashe is that she won the Voice of South Africa, the Voice South Africa Season 3 back in 2019, becoming both the show's first female winner and the youngest winner at that time. She features up this time with Zahn Sonicus, and here they are with the single. It is called Do It.
1: Number 8.

0: We're getting closer. It's 90.6 FM stereo, and at number 6, Dirk van der Westhuizen with Amper. Before this one, I played you Willem Boerter, and he was the runner-up on the Afrikaans Idols. But instead of simply disappearing after the show, he landed a Sony record contract and released his debut album in 2006. He also studied drama at Stellenbosch University, so that was Willem Boerter at number 7. Going to be jumping in to a bubbling under before we jump into your top 5, and this one belongs to ons, Ver van die Huis Af.
1: Bubbling Under.

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1: Top 5 time on the SA Top 20 Moby Charts, proudly brought to you by Pit Pro Tyre and Auto Centre. And this time we see Luxane and Early B with Half Pot. And the track was released in July this year, and it's part of Luxane's current run of releases. The group even has a 34-track Universal Music Africa playlist showcasing their huge catalogue.
0: Number 5. Baby, go.

0: We're down to 4 on the SA Top 20 Moby Charts. Andriette with Uyenzi, Just Do It. And there's a great story behind this one. Andriette says that the song was inspired by something she was told during her Idols days, that there was an African element in her voice. And Uyenzi deliberately brings that side of her music forward. And we can kind of see that clearly. Going to be bubbling under now with a bit of Chris Stein before we dive into your top three. And Chris Stein, it's kind of brand new enough to still smell like the studio. It's called Damned Axelifio, and it was released on the 31st of July. And a cool connection is that the song was co-written by Rian Bernardi.
1: Bubbling Under.

0: Today, top 20 moments. 90.6 FM stereo. Unfortunately, we are not going to see a brand new number one this week on the SA Top 20 Moby charts. But I do have to say thank you to Pit Pro Tire and Auto Center for sponsoring the show and making it all possible. If you haven't voted for the song you'd like to see at the number one position, I urge you to please do so on the website. 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Click on the charts link and vote for those songs. While you're at it, somewhere enter a couple of those competitions. Make yourself lucky so that you can end September and start spring in style. Those top three tracks coming up your way now. Gonna see one falling down from number two up from number four, and then obviously the elusive number one sticking where it is. Can you remember what it was from last week? Let me know. Okay, this week at number three we do see a Droom Syndrome and Bernice West collaboration like we have before, where they do see and call themselves Winter Hotel, but in this one they're still calling themselves their unique identities, where they're still featuring up with each other kind of like separately. It's called Too Lot this week at number three.
1: Number three.

0: This man has a 3-year jazz diploma with guitar as his major, and he also credited as a co-writer on the songs for other artists, including Bok van Bladt's Land en Strand. I'm talking about Rian Bernardi with Lof this week at number 2, climbing up from last week's number 4. Gonna blast in the past now. What were you doing this week last year around? I can tell you what Kurt Darren was doing. He was Boss and My Gosse.
1: Last year's top track, this week on the SA Top 20 Moby.

The captain of South African music, Darren Bos, has made course on the SA Top 20 Moby Charts, which means I am going to leave you with this week's number one. And after 20 songs, new entries, bubbling unders, and some serious movements on the charts and some big collaboration, this is the song that you have chosen as your number one. She's gone from last week's number two to the very top of the SA Top 20 Moby Charts. It's Demi Lee Moore with Die Gevoel.

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0: 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Jy is ingeskakel op 90.6 FM Stereo en 906 TV van die atelier tot op jou skerm. Dit is tyd vir die tweede uur van The Nightcap, net hier op die Waalse Trefferstasie. Ek kyk nou volgende twee ure saam met jou en ons skop nou af met jou job search. As jy dalk van iemand weet wat op soek is na werk of as jy op soek is na werk, luister hierna.
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0: Breakaway van Kelly Clarkson. 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
1: Whether you're out and about or at home, Midas brings you this weather report. Midas, for the love of cars.
0: Dit is heidiglik 17 grade hier in Van der Bijl Park. 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

0: Jakkels Weiss met die heeltemal stomme net hier op Johanse Trefferstasie 90.6 en 90.6 TV. Jy is ingeskakel op die laaste paar minute van die tweede uur van The Nightcap. Dis 'n mond vol. Binnenkort speel ek vir jou M se pop music en ons sluit ook af met jou... Amper sê ek alweer Afrikaans Power Hour. Dit is jou playlist takeover. Ons laaste liedjie is The Calling, so Wherever You Will Go, en dit is van Susan. Maar eers, hier is weer 'n breek.
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0: Ellie Goulding met Love Me Like You Do. Dis 90.6 waar jy tuis wil en 906 TV van die ateljee tot op jou skerm. 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Na die weer begin ons dan met jou Afrikaans Power Hour. 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